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0: Lost Frequencies, Callum Scott, where are you now? That is finishing up our 20-song music marathon for the Monday. And a happy Monday to you, Bundy. Hope you had a great weekend. Certainly the weather was right up there. Hope all the dads out there had a great Father's Day. Maybe you did that at Flavours by the Foreshore with the Taste Festival. And the Taste Festival continues on this week and this weekend coming as well. It is, of course, Brett back with you here in the morning shift after a couple of weeks over in the Arvos. And bit of a difference, isn't it? Now I can get a bit more work done. Anyway, we've got plenty coming up in the next little bit, of course. Benson Boone.
1: I'm sorry I'm here for someone else. It's good to see your face, and I really hope you
0: got Noiseworks, Sonny Federa, Hooverstank as well. Plenty coming up right here on Hits 939.
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0: Noise Works on Hits 939. It is Brett with you this morning, back in the morning shift. Hope you're having a good one so far, ticking through your Monday. Now, I'm as local as Hits 939 is back, and that means a few things. Firstly, if you haven't registered, hits939.com.au is where you got to do that. You can do that actually once per day, so chuck your name in the ring each day to get a phone call from either Maddie and Trace over breakfast or from Brendo in the Arvos, and up for grabs each time a phone call is made is another $200 voucher, either a fuel voucher, a Visa card, or a groceries voucher as well. And that means this morning it was James who got a phone call. He did not answer it with I'm as local as Hits 939, therefore he did not win, thanks to Boats Galore. So that means this afternoon with Brendo, it's a $200 fuel card and a $200 Visa card, thanks to Joe Not Smash Repairs. Whew, make sure you answer your phone, no matter who it's from. If it's your doctor calling, I'm as local as Hits 939. If it's your grandma calling, I'm as local as Hits 939. And if it is Brendo calling from Hits 939, then definitely answer, I'm as local as Hits 939.
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0: It's here, it's not 3-9. That is Brett with you this morning. We're going to duck off and grab all the latest news in a sec. Back on the other side, Pink. The kids are not all right. None of us are right. It's Sheeran as well. I used to love you. Now every day I hate you just a little. And this one from Linkin Park. And plenty more coming up on the other side of a news break here on Hits.
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16: Hi, I'm Phoebe Humphrey. Politicians are weighing in on One Nation's plan to give workers early access to their super. The policy would allow renters and mortgage holders to redirect a quarter of their future super contributions into their take-home pay for up to 3 years. But independent MP Monique Ryan has told Nine it's not well thought out.
17: It sounds superficially attractive. You get effectively a 3% pay rise. But what you would be doing is robbing your future to pay for your present. I think it's a poor idea. It's a typical Pauline Hanson thought bubble, effectively.
16: Authorities remain on the scene of a deadly plane crash in Miami. At least five people have died after an Amazon cargo plane overshot the runway. A number of others have been injured with major delays at the international airport. Burning the Australian flag could result in 12 months jail under plans to be presented to Parliament. The Coalition is pushing to make flag burning illegal in Australia. Deputy Opposition Leader Jane Hume has told the ABC it's happening more and more.
18: We've seen it in the counter-protest to the Australia Day marches. We've seen it in some of the pro-Palestine marches as well. We want to make sure that we respect the Australian flag, that we stand under one flag as one nation.
16: And just under a third of Aussie homebuyers have been given a helping hand from the bank of mum and dad. The latest home loan report by Finder has found the majority were helped with contributing towards a deposit. Others say a family member was a guarantor of their home loan.
1: Cash for scrap. Icon Metals Recycling. 16 Steptoe Street, Bundy East. It's 939. Your sport now.
16: In sports, selectors have named the 16-man Australian squad for the South Africa Test Series. Marnus Labuschagne has been spared the axe for the upcoming tour starting next month. Jake Weatherold has again missed selection. Carlos Alcaraz is into the quarterfinals of the US Open with a straight sets win over Tommy Paul. He'll meet the winner of Ben Shelton and Stefanos Tsitsipas, who are on court now. And celebrations continue for Mercedes' Kimi Antonelli, who has taken out the Italian F1 Grand Prix after climbing from 19th. Aussie Oscar Piastri finished fifth. That's the latest news and sport.
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1: 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It's 939, Bundy weather.
0: Sunny one for Bundy today, getting up to a top of 28 degrees. Tomorrow, chance of some morning fog before a mostly sunny one, a top of 27, and partly cloudy on Wednesday with a top of 26. 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So remember to slip, slop, slap, seek and slide. 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

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So long, Mr. So Wrong. I've been trying to get you on my six for so long.

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0: One Republic on Hits 939. It is Brett with you this morning. Happy Monday. Hopefully it's not too hard to get it up and going and getting stuck into your Monday. I mean, if you're already thinking and struggling and thinking about how you're going to make it through till Friday, well, we might have just the thing for you come midweek. So each Wednesday around Hits 939 is Workplace of the Week Wednesday. Now, we head out to a local Bundy workplace and deliver them a lovely-looking morning tea platter worth about $100 thanks to the Deli Bundaberg. Plenty of good stuff in that one. It looks delicious every single week. They drop it off to us. One of us here from the Hits team head on out and do it, but you do need to register. 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

0: Buddy's best music is on Hits 939. We are pushing 12 o'clock. That's it for me. Nice and quick for me today. 2 hours and that's about it. Love that for me, and I love that for you, to be fair, because I'm sure you're fine to be all done with me. Anyway, up next, Brendo Owen back in the big Arvo, and the flashback lunch is how he kicks it off, and you get a chance to win a $50 Richie's Jewelers voucher. It can be spent on anything in store other than repairs. You just got to make sure you're listening to the flashback lunch, and maybe listening to Mike and the Mechanics. All I need is a miracle. All I need is you. Or Armand van Helden. Or Soul Asylum and their Runaway Train. Listen out to Brendo first up to find out how you win. For now, though, that's it for me. I'll be back around on the streets of Bundy for a Fresh Fruit Frenzy this Arvo. But for now, that's it for me. Thanks for hanging out today, Bundy. This is Brett. Over and out.
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4: Hi, I'm Phoebe Humphrey. The federal government is closing in on proposed $100 million fines for social media giants. The bill is set to go before the Senate tomorrow, which would see companies hit with the massive penalties if they have failed to keep kids off their sites. It comes as new figures show up to 89% of teens are still using the social media platforms. Communications Minister Annika Wells telling Seven that figure won't drop overnight.
5: This is a cultural change, much like underage drinking. There's a law that says you can't drink if you're under 18. Plenty of people do, but it's about setting a standard.
4: A fresh battle is brewing over super, with One Nation announcing a plan to let some workers access part of their future super contributions early. It would only apply to renters and mortgage holders who are doing it tough. Barnaby Joyce has told Seven it would only be a last resort.
6: Most people, they're not going to just take money out if they're not doing it tough. But if they need the money, they say, I can't get through, they're going to ask for it.
4: Veterans are laying down service medals outside Parliament House as they fight changes to veterans' healthcare. The Coalition of Veterans Voices is calling for the federal government to scrap its plans for a $5,000 annual cap on allied health treatment. It comes 2 years since the Royal Commission into Defence and Veterans Suicide delivered its final report. And Aussie parents are forking out more than $4,000 a year for their child to play community sport. New research by the Sports Commission has found parents are spending an average of $4,567 dollars a year to keep kids playing. It includes paying for rego, equipment and travel.
3: 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It's 939, your sport now.
4: In sport, Manus Labuschagne will get another chance in the Aussie Test side. The 16-man squad has been unveiled for next month's tour of South Africa, retaining all members of the squad from the final test against Bangladesh. The Aussies will also take Cooper Connolly, Matt Kuhneman and Michael Nisa. And in NRL, a heartbreaking blow for Rabbitohs star Ewan Aitken. The clubs confirmed the forward will miss the final series after fracturing his scapula in Friday night's win over the Roosters. It's expected to keep him sidelined for 3 to 4 months. That's the latest news and sport.
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3: 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It's 939, Bundy weather.
10: Mostly sunny across Bundy this afternoon with a top of 28 degrees and partly cloudy for the next couple of days. 27 the top tomorrow and 26 on Wednesday. 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
10: 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That's how easy it is. Check it in five songs. We're kicking it off right now with... Oh, no, that's right. Can't tell you who it is. The song is called All I Need Is a Miracle. You are doing the flashback lunch with me, Brendo, on Bundy's Hits 939.

0: Music hits 939. That's Brendo with you for Bundy's Big Monday Arvo. Hopefully you had yourself a good weekend. That was The Key, The Secret by... To wrap up your flashback lunch, if you are wondering what those beeps are all about, you need to tell me who that was or who any of the artists are to win yourself money to spend at Richie's Jewelers.
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4: So this is when many people see 30% chance of rain on your weather app. Yep. I hope you're all ears for this. People think... This corresponds to the heaviness of the downpour or the area of land that it covers. But a 30% chance, I don't know where I'm at here, a 30%, I got to be honest, there's a lot of figures here, there's a lot of...
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0: Elliot Heads, Deb, how are you going?
15: Hi, love, I'm well, thanks for asking.
0: Oh, that is brilliant. Can I confirm it's been 30 days since you've won anything with us?
15: Oh, yeah, it has been, love.
0: Brilliant. All right, Deb, you know the drill with this because I recall you winning a C&J's pizza. Now that we've moved on to money to spend at Richie's Jewellers, I left it the same sort of gameplay. All I want to know is who we have played today. I just need one of those artists in today's Flashback Lunch.
15: Mike and the Mechanics.
0: It is too easy, but that's because we love having more winners more often in 26 on hits. Congratulations, Deb. $50 to spend at Richie's Jewellers on anything other than jewellery repairs is all yours. And I look forward to when the month passes and you're back for more.
15: Absolutely. Good on you. Thanks, mate.
0: Cheers, Deb. You have an awesome afternoon.
15: You too, mate. Bye.
0: Oh, it's just too easy. Big congrats to Elliot Heads, Deb. She knows how to win here on Hits. 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We'll be same time tomorrow when we rip into the Flashback Lunch. Right now, Jelly Roll. This is Liar, and you are on Bundy's Hits 939.

0: Alex Warren on Bundy's Hits 939. That's Passenger. Yeah, it's Brendo with you. Good afternoon. Hopefully you had yourself a good weekend. We have more new music coming up in the next 10. New Rads, who have not released new stuff in 28 years, have now collabed with Michelle Branch for the Game of Love. Talking about a game of love, we love giving stuff away, and we're playing on as local as Hits 939. Maddie and Trace made a call this morning, but James did not answer his phone by saying, "I'm as local as Hits 939." So their $200 fuel card has bounced to me. I will give that away today, and a $200 Visa card if, when I make a call, you answer your phone with, "I'm as local as Hits 939."
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0: 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New Radicals with Michelle Branch, The Game of Love. Brendo with ya. Hopefully you had yourself a good weekend and you are in the full swing of a return to work Monday right about now. If you're not, I will blow those Monday blues away after one with more bangers. I'm going to be hitting you with the artist that sent the Australian section of the internet into meltdown early last week, was it? Or late the week before, when he announced he was coming back to Australia next year, playing arenas this time. Obviously, I'm talking about Somba. Tickets available, you're lucky, at the Brizzy Encent Show, Monday 19th of April next year. Also up in the next 10 to 15, Stella Lefty.
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0: And up next after the news, 5 Seconds of Summer. New sport and weather in just a tick. Then we'll keep you cruising through your Monday. 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
13: Hey, I'm Brooke Seychelle. Pauline Hanson has defended One Nation super proposal to allow workers doing it tough to access part of their super contribution early, saying it's money that belongs to the people. The One Nation leader also slamming Jim Chalmers' claim she wanted to shut down super.
14: I'm not intending to shut super down. If anything, if you look at it, superannuation only just about 4 years ago was at 9%, and over 4 years it has risen to 12%.
13: Meanwhile, social media giants could be slugged with fines of more than $100 million under a proposed federal government bill. It's set to go before the Senate tomorrow and would see companies hit with the penalties if they fail to keep kids off their sites. The foreign minister has told the Senate the scale of the destruction in Nepal is almost beyond comprehension. Australia has sent 50 officers to the region, as well as specialist drone operators and disaster victim identification specialists, as thousands of people, including 36 Australians, remain missing. In Queensland, there are fears for a pilot after a light plane crashed south of Brisbane, sparking a grass fire. It happened just after 11 a.m, though as of midday, paramedics are still unable to assess any patients, while fire crews say the blaze there is now under control. And around 350 staff have been stood down from housing developer Bathler Group as talks with lenders stall. If the developer falls into administration, it will put almost 3,000 homes and apartments into limbo.
2: Cash for scrap. Archon Metals Recycling, 16 Steptoe Street, Bundy East. It's 939. 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
13: ARL boss Peter Volandis believes this year's World Cup is the most open competition they've ever had. There's been a huge rise of the other nations since the last World Cup was held 4 years ago. Volandis tells Seven it makes things very interesting.
15: Australia's no moral. I think with the players now being able to play for their country and play for state of origin, it's put a complete new dimension to it. So look, I wouldn't be surprised if one of the Pacific nations wins the World Cup, and New Zealand is going to be exceptionally strong.
13: That's the latest in news and sport.
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16: This September, Bundaberg attempts to make history with not one, but two official Guinness World Record attempts. 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
2: 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It's 939, Bundy weather.
0: Mostly sunny across Bundy this afternoon with a top of 28 degrees and partly cloudy for the next couple of days. 27 the top tomorrow and 26 on Wednesday. 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

0: G'day, Eidsvold. Milky and Mulgrab on Hits 939. It's Brendo with you for Bundy's Big Monday Arvo, and I know that Eidsvold might not technically be within our listenership, but we welcome them into the Bundy region with open arms. North Burnett, close enough, right? And I'm pretty sure the legends will be listening on the iHeart app. Last Thursday night, the Eidsvold Cattle Drive Committee shone through as absolute legends, donating $55,000 to Lifelight. Now, that's incredible. Lifelight has had a pretty intense 69% increase in demand over the last year, flying to the aid of 518 people in that time. This money could not come at a better time. Shout out to Eidsvold, and in particular, the Eidsvold Cattle Drive. You can read more about that under the news section at the Hits website. In the meantime, Chili Peppers and Ariana Grande both up in the next 10. You're on Hits.
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0: It's 939, it's Bundy's Best Music. Mal Smith right there. Brendo with you for Bundy's Big Monday Arvo. New music coming up in the next 10 from Jem Casadaily. Yes, she is related to Troy. Hey, how do you feel about eating your way into history? I'm talking one day, one field, two records. Bundaberg is going for two Guinness Book World Records with Australia's biggest strawberry picking day. You can be involved in being the record to have the most people picking their own strawberries at once. You can just get to the Triple S Strawberries Facebook page if you want to be in on that one. Use the code HITS939 to get yourself a free registration. The other one, how many strawberries can you eat within a minute? If you reckon it's more than what anyone else can do, 10 grand would be your prize. Australia's biggest strawberry picking day coming up Saturday week. Gonna be awesome.
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0: 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Sounds old. Let's play some new music instead. Gem Casa Daily. All I'm thinking about. Hits.
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0: New music on Hits 939. That is Jem Casadaly, All I'm Thinking About. And yes, she is daughter of Troy. Voyeurs will attest to the fact that watching is better than just listening. It's just listening. That's probably why I was never much of a podcast guy until now, because video podcasts are now on iHeart. You can be checking out full episodes start to finish, and the iHeart app is completely free. New music coming up for you in the next 10 from Alex Warren. And so good. He's just going from strength to strength. Played Brizzy Ensign last Tuesday and Wednesday night. The reviews are absolutely glowing. Robert Irwin crashed the stage on the Wednesday night, dancing the worm to Fever Dream. Check out the viral vids on TikTok. Up next, after the news, sport and weather, Ray. And we'll also throw back in the next 10 with Bernard Fanning. And I just want to wish you well. That new sport and weather I mentioned is coming up in just a tick. It's Brendo with you. I just want to wish you well. Hits 939.
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15: Hey, I'm Brooke Seychell. One Nation has launched a defence of their proposed changes to super that would allow renters and mortgage holders the option to access a quarter of their retirement savings early. Leader Pauline Hanson says it won't drive up inflation, while party MP Barnaby Joyce claims only those in financial hardship would withdraw the money.
16: If we have 7 million people in super, we're not going to have 7 million people in rental stress or housing stress. I think we should get that one straight away, because they're not all going to be start taking a section of their money out. People who are in stress will start taking some money out, and they mightn't take all.
15: Meanwhile, a new study's found almost two-thirds of Aussie kids aged 10 to 17 have experienced online interactions linked to grooming behaviour. Experts say predators start by building trust with friendly conversations before encouraging kids to move their chats to online platforms. It comes as the federal government closes in on proposed $100 million fines for social media giants that fail to keep kids off their platforms. In Queensland, a light aircraft has sparked a grass fire after it crashed at a rural property south of Brisbane this morning. Fire crews say the blaze is now under control, while paramedics still haven't been able to assess any patients at this stage. And hundreds of Aussie private schools are facing funding cuts linked to a crackdown on the NDIS. News Corp reports schools with a high number of neurodivergent students are facing major impacts, with cuts to learning support staff and programs.
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15: Kangaroos players admit they're partly to blame for last week's shock sacking of Alistair Clarkson. Former skipper Luke McDonald says he backs the board's decision to part ways with the four-time premiership winning coach, but knows it isn't all his fault.
17: We've got to be playing better footy and put ourselves in better positions so like we don't lead to these decisions.
15: And at the US Open, USA's Ben Shelton has ended Greek gun Stefanos Tsitsipas's run in three straight sets. He'll now face Spanish star Carlos Alcaraz in the quarterfinals. That's the latest in news and sport.
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1: 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It's 939, Bundy weather.
0: Mostly sunny across Bundy this afternoon with a top of 28 degrees and partly cloudy for the next couple of days. 27 the top tomorrow and 26 on Wednesday. 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

0: G'day Bundy East, Brian Adams on Hits 939. Tay-Tay Bieber and Third Eye Blind all up in the next 10. It's Brendo with you. I'm calling this NFL week. We got San Francisco 49ers and the LA Rams playing at the MCG on Friday night. Going to be 90,000 people there. Going to be absolutely massive. A lot of people have been getting a good chuckle from Grant Cohn, the 49ers reporter who is out here, and he's been given a lot of that culture shock kind of content on X because a lot of the Americans don't know what to expect when they get out here. So he's loving our coffee, our meat pies, our accent, our Bunnings sausage sizzle. He's not a big fan of magpies ruining your day, or a 50% sour cream burrito that hurt his feelings, or indeed he doesn't even like the metric system. You can get a good chuckle. Follow him. Well, you don't have to follow him, but check him out on X, which if you don't know what I'm talking about, it's the old Twitter. And it's going to be an awesome game to watch this Friday night. Do your Googles. Find out how you can enjoy it.
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2: 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When we interviewed Tom Holland, Spider-Man, and she was like, cool, Grandpa is Spider-Man.
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0: new music on Hits 939. That's Cherry Bomb. She has pimped up. Alanis Morissette, you ought to know. It's Brendo with you, Jesse J up next. And if you think this week you might need yourself a midweek pick-me-up, you can register at the Hits website for Workplace of the Week, and you and your workmates could be treated to a morning tea platter valued at $100 from the Deli Bundaberg, hand-delivered by either Maddie and Trace, Brett, or myself. Talking of Brett, within the next 10 to 15, we will be 15 to 20, we'll find out where he is in the Roadrunner, which school he is hanging out at the moment for a fresh fruit frenzy, all thanks to Creative Kids.
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0: old-fashioned throwback from Womack and Womack. That's Teardrops. It's Brendo with ya. Coming up after the news, we're going to survive the five. Five questions, 30 seconds. You get them right. I'll send you to World Gym for 2 weeks and throw in $50 to spend on pizza. Musically, we'll be hearing from the artist that will be playing Suncorp Stadium Sunday, I think, 28th of February next year. Tickets went on sale on Friday, I believe. There's still some left. Bruno Mars. Gonna be awesome live. Also gonna crank out some Nirvana for the pleasure of your holes. And for the pleasure of parents knowing their kids are eating healthy and kids' taste buds and bellies, let's find out right now where Brett is in the Roadrunner for a good old-fashioned fresh fruit frenzy.
1: Spot it, stop it, snack it. We're out and about at local schools every afternoon with Hits 939's Fresh Fruit Frenzy for creative kids' childcare.
0: He is out there putting in the hard yards for the sake of your children's health in the afternoons, creating fresh fruit frenzies for creative kids. How goes it today, Brett?
2: Good, Brenda. How's it going back in the arvo, mate?
0: Not too bad at all. It is good being back in my, as Attenborough would say, my natural environment.
2: Yeah, look, I tell you what, it's a little bit warmer out here than it was when I last was there.
0: Imagine it is. Spring has sprung and it's back with a, well, the heat is back with a vengeance.
2: Oh boy.
0: And before we find out what school you're at, I should say, well played. I know lots of people were waiting to find out which one of us got ahead in the tipping, considering it came down to being even in the lead up to the last NRL round.
2: It did, yes. As we were talking about earlier, I kind of snuck that one out. I'd almost given up and thought that was it. And you had tipped the Sharks, I'd tipped the Storm. I'd just about given up, and then bang, a 79th minute try goes across and gives me the upper hand.
0: Yeah, absolutely sensational for the Storm. Not so good for the Sharkies or my general demeanour today since finding out the result of that game.
2: Indeed, but speaking of the tipping top, I haven't actually uploaded all the results, and there's a good reason for that, and it will be very clear probably tomorrow, I think.
0: Now, that's...
2: Let's put it that way.
0: Yeah, are we leaving that as a big surprise?
2: No, I just need to confirm it, yeah?
0: Yeah, okay. Right. Well, yes, definitely looking forward to seeing what happens there. We'll allude to it now and then refer to it tomorrow, I guess, for the people at the top of the ladder. Interesting things ahead.
2: Indeed there is.
0: And interesting fruits ahead for the kids of Bundy. Which school has the pleasure of a fresh fruit frenzy today?
2: this afternoon, Brenda, I'm at St. John's Lutheran Primary. Here, I think it's just George Street. I'm just sitting right in front of the admin building, so... I think I just heard the bell ring a few minutes ago, so we should... kids must be... they're making their way out now, so there we go. It is time for a fresh fruit frenzy over here at St. John's Lutheran Primary School. Got plenty of good stuff. Some very small-looking green apples, some normal-sized-looking red apples, some mandarines, some oranges, some bananas. Got a couple of kiwi fruits if anyone feels like taking on the skin and old kiwi fruit challenge.
0: And we need Mum and Dad around to make sure they're happy with them getting on the Facebook page, because I want to see that.
2: I do have a picture there from a few weeks back, and I just haven't had the time to post it. But anyway, it'll get up there. That little champion from St. Pat's who took on that challenge, legend he was. But we'll see if anyone today at St. John's is keen for it. Over here where I am with the Fresh Fruit Frenzy, thanks, of course, to Create a Kids Childcare.
0: Love that. St. Pat's throwing down the challenge to St. John's.
2: Yeah.
0: There it is.
2: A battle.
0: The Fresh Fruit Frenzy. May you enjoy, and I'll catch you tomorrow.
2: Will do. See you, mate.
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6: Hey, I'm Brooke Seychelle. The PM has paid tribute to the lives lost and those still missing in the devastating Nepal floods, nearly 2 weeks on from the disaster. Speaking in Parliament, Anthony Albanese has expressed his condolences to everyone affected.
7: What we saw from afar was breathtaking in its horror. How it must have been to actually be there, suddenly tiny in the face of cataclysmic forces, is barely imaginable.
6: 36 Australians are still missing in the region. Meanwhile, Pauline Hanson has denied One Nation's plan to allow renters and mortgage holders the option to access their super contributions early would drive up inflation. The party leader says it's the people's money.
8: It's neutral, so you're not going to pump up inflation with it at all. So, yes, it will affect 7 million people will be open to taking the super out. So it won't be inflationary.
6: Australia's construction worker shortage could hit a new low, with a new report forecasting a drop to 300,000 by mid-next year. Master Builders Australia is calling for urgent action, including more apprentice support and faster pathways for skilled migrants who already live here. And the TGA has issued an urgent recall for 2 batches of the popular Deep Heat product due to a bacterial contamination that could cause serious infections. The affected batch numbers are V772 and V773, with June 2029 expiry, and can be returned to their place of purchase.
5: Cash for scrap. Archon Metals Recycling, 16 Steptoe Street, Bundy East. It's 939. 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
6: Geelong's hit the track this morning, gearing up for Friday night's semi-final against Frio in Perth. Key defender Max Holmes was absent from training, though, after appearing sore during the Cats qualifier against the Blues. And the Cowboys have confirmed Reuben Cotter will fight his Grade 2 careless high tackle charge at the NRL Judiciary tomorrow night. If he's cleared or downgraded, he'll be free to play the Sharks in Saturday's elimination final, but if he fails, he'll miss at least 2 matches. That's the latest in news and sport.
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5: 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It's 939, Bundy weather.
13: It's a beautiful start to the working week. Going to be looking just like this for the rest of the afternoon across Bundy. Staying dry tonight with an overnight low of 13 degrees, then partly cloudy for the next couple of days. 27 the top tomorrow, 26 on Wednesday. 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
5: It's 939. Are you ready for fitness or pizza? With Survive the Five on Hits 939, you can have the best of both worlds. Thanks to World Gym Bundaberg. 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Let's go.
13: Oh, good afternoon, Quizzy Time. It's Brendo with you. Hopefully your first school pickup of the week is going well. Hopefully you're ready for some trivia. And by the way, may your Monday have been surprisingly awesome for you. Let's get down to it. Five questions, 30 seconds. You get them right, I'll send you to World Gym so you can experience how awesome it is. And I'll throw in $50 to spend on pizza. Let's play Survive the Five. If you want to have a crack, give me a call. 4153 0886.

0: could ever say.
1: Bundy's best music hits 939. That's the latest from Olivia Rodrigo's Stupid Song. And that's what the song's called.
2: Somebody stop me.
1: Yeah, it's Brendo with you back in the afternoons and up to my old tricks. Hopefully you're having a good Monday so far. Ooh, what do you call a monkey with a firecracker? Obviously, a baboon.
3: Are you ready for fitness or pizza? With Survive the Five on Hits 939, you can have the best of both worlds. Thanks to World Gym Bundaberg. Answer five questions correctly and you could win a two-week gym membership and a $50 Domino's voucher. Let's go.
1: Hello, Ashley. How are you going?
4: I'm good, thanks. How are you?
1: Good, thank you. Is this the Ashley that won last time she played?
4: No.
1: Oh no.
4: I wish.
1: You sound familiar though. You have played before?
4: I have played before, yeah.
1: Okay, we have a number of Ashleys. That's going to make things difficult, especially for someone with a terrible memory for, I would say, faces and names, but in this job, just names and voices. Well, I guess we should get right to it. Sad that it wasn't you that won last time. Hopefully we can change that this time.
4: Thank you.
1: All right. 5 questions, 30 seconds. Get them right for the 2 weeks at World Gym with the pizza money. You can pass. We'll come back to them if there's time. Otherwise, I need your first answer. I hope all of these questions sit firmly in your hitting zone and wish you the best of luck.
3: 3, 2, 1. Your time starts now.
1: How many weeks in a normal year?
4: 52.
1: Which instant messaging app's logo is a little white ghost?
4: Snapchat.
1: Roma, cherry and truss are all types of what?
4: Tomato.
1: True or false, there are more than 100 bridges over the Amazon River.
4: True.
1: Finish this movie title, My Blank Blank Greek Wedding.
4: My Big Fat Greek Wedding.
1: Oh, timing wise, all over it. How do you think you went? Sorry, not sure about which one.
4: The Ghost app.
1: The Ghost app. Okay. I'm not sure if that's the one you should not be sure about. You started strong. There is 52 weeks in a standard year. The messaging app with the little white ghost is Snapchat. Spot on. Roma, cherry and truss are all types of tomato. You know your fruits. Finish this movie title, My Big Fat Greek Wedding is what I was looking for. It all came down to it being true or false. If there's more than 100 bridges over the Amazon River. Oh, Ashley, that's very false. There are actually none.
4: Oh, that's all right.
1: Oh, no. I feel bad now for throwing you off with that true false question. Hopefully you get through again soon and I've got no thwartings for you.
4: Thank you so much.
1: My pleasure. Thank you for playing. Hopefully chat to you soon.
4: Okay, bye.
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0: Bundy's Best Music Hits 939. It is Brendo with you, throwing back with Ice House right there. We got the latest from Ella Langley coming up next, Be Her. And how would you like to help save Australian wildlife just with a simple few little snaps on your smartphone? All of our phones' camera rolls are full of shots of our kids or our pets or family in general, or in our case at the moment, full of little moldy things and little insect bugs because we're fighting with our insurance company. If you see me in the street, ask me who that is. I don't know if I'm allowed to name and shame them for the evil people they are on air. But anyway, I'll try not to rant. You can now use photos for the good of our Australian wildlife. Today is National Threatened Species Day, right? So to highlight this occasion, WWF Australia, oh, it's not the wrestling for those that are into their wrestling, they're launching a new project that lets anyone with a camera make a real positive difference for the environment. So what you want to do is be getting any sort of nature shots that you can, and this is more than just a chance to show off your awesome photography skills. By doing this, it's help supporting vital conservation efforts. So it's the WWF that set this up so that every single image shared, every public vote cast, every dollar raised goes directly toward protecting threatened species and restoring their natural habitats. So you want to snap and share. The competition runs from today until the end of this month. Once the window closes, photos go through a pretty exciting sort of public voting round or two. After the public has had their say, then the judging panel assesses the finalists and winners will be announced on November the 6th. There's some awesome prizes up for grabs with this. So you want to get over to photographyfornature.com.au. If you are doing school pickup, you're on your way home, you don't have a pen, don't worry. When you get home, you can go to the HITS website, check the news section, and under the article that you will find there, it's the latest one we put up there, you will find a link to that website, and you can be snapping and sharing. Ella Langley up in just a tick, 26 past three.
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0: Live across Bundy on your radio, Hits 939. There goes my buddy Amy Shark. It is Brendo with you this afternoon. Welcome to Bundy's, Bundy's Big Monday Arvo. It is good to be back in the afternoons, feeling a lot more sprightly than I am first thing in the morning. I got music lined up for you in a couple songs time from Hugel, Ultranate and a Male Angel. I know, right? The kids be loving it. The grown-ups be saying, who the hell are those people? We are playing a little game at the moment called I'm As Local As Hits 939. 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And we have lots of stuff up for grabs. 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Now, this morning, James from Milbank, sadly, just said hello when Maddie and Trace rang him. So he gave up his $200 fuel card by not answering his phone correctly, which means we've jackpotted. I was just going to try and give away a $200 FBOS card this afternoon, but sadly, James's loss, well, happily for you, could be your benefit because now I've got that $200 FBOS card and a $200 fuel card up for grabs. So at any point over this, let's say next hour, if your phone rings, and you've registered the Hits website for this, of course, if your phone rings, you do need to answer it by saying,
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0: You might want to say,
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0: Or you could even say,
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0: Then you will win stuff. 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I may or may not be about to make a phone call right now. If I don't do it right now, I promise I will do it at some point in the next hour. Throwback from Tonic, coming up in just a tick. It's Brendo with you. Hits 939.
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8: Today in the news, there have been major developments with the war on ugly. We're crossing live to our reporter on the ground now. How are things over there?
9: This battle has raged all day. 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
10: Russell here, time for another Aussie adventure, and I thought I'd drop in on my good mates at the South Kalan Hotel. Jenny, it's good to see you.
11: It's actually Joe.
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10: 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Yeah, I got it. South Kalan Hotel. Join the adventure.
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1: 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It is Bundy's Best Music. Brendo with you for the drive home. I may or may not still be about to make a phone call for I'm as local as Hits 939. It's a bit of a sadistic game from our end because it's just all about the tease. Maybe I've made the call, maybe I haven't. Maybe you've got to answer your phone. If your phone rings by saying, I'm as local as Hits 939, do that. I have a $200 fuel card, $200 Visa card up for grabs. Also for the drive home, coming up in the next 10 to 15, we got Harry Styles. Knowing you for ages. Oh, we got G-Flip. And we got Mark Morrison. Well, we got the new sport and weather in just a tick. Then we will get back amongst those banners. If your phone rings, answer it with I'm as local as Hits 939.
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6: Today in the news, there have been major developments with the war on ugly. We're crossing live to our report on the ground now. How are things over there?
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0: Hey there, I'm Brooke Seychelle. The Home Affairs Minister has slammed the opposition's plan to slash the tobacco excise, arguing illicit trade will happen either way. Speaking to a fiery chamber today, Tony Burke claimed more than 2 billion illegal cigarettes have already been seized by law enforcement. He says instead the opposition didn't consider the impact of nicotine use in Australia.
13: They know all too well that the exact impact of what they are proposing would be an increase in tobacco consumption in Australia.
0: Meantime, Pauline Hanson's been quizzed over the hiring of Victorian One Nation leader Warren Pickering after it was alleged he'd previously used illicit drugs. The party leader refusing to answer questions about the allegations.
14: These are allegations that have been put to Warren Pickering, and he's denied those allegations, and there's quite extensive story there. It is a personal situation. He said he denies the false allegations that have been made against him.
0: In Queensland, at least 2 people have been killed after a light plane crashed at a rural property south of Brisbane today. The aircraft sparked a grass fire when it crashed around 11 o'clock this morning, while police are treating it as a crime scene. And the late Rob Reiner has nabbed a posthumous honour at the 2026 Creative Arts Emmy Awards. The actor received a standing ovation after winning Outstanding Guest Actor in a Comedy Series for his work in The Bear.
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0: American Ben Shelton has set up a quarterfinal showdown with Spanish superstar Carlos Alcaraz at the US Open after defeating Greece's Stefanos Tsitsipas in straight sets today. Shelton says it's going to take some special tennis to defeat Alcaraz.
15: Come out and do what he's done so far. This tournament has been superhuman. I think it's going to be fireworks on Tuesday night.
0: And Marnus Labuschagne has been spared the axe. He's been named in the Australian squad for the South Africa Test Series next month. Jake Weatherald again missed selection. That's the latest in news and sport.
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1: It's a beautiful start to the working week. Going to be looking just like this for the rest of the afternoon across Bundy. Staying dry tonight with an overnight low of 13 degrees, then partly cloudy for the next couple of days. 27 the top tomorrow, 26 on Wednesday. 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

0: G'day, Canubba. Bundy's Hits 939. That's Train right there. Got the latest from Zara Larsson coming up next. Midnight Sun. Zara Larsson being one of the many awesome acts playing at this year's iHeart Music Festival over in Vegas. I think it's time to see if we can give away a $200 fuel card and a $200 Visa card with this little bad boy right about here.
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3: Kelly,
0: congratulations. That's a $200 fuel card and a $200 Visa card. Thanks to Jonot Smash Repairs, that's all yours.
3: Oh, my God. Oh, really? Oh, I'm so excited. Thank you.
0: Absolutely, my pleasure. Your reaction is making my day right now. That is so cool.
3: Oh, so happy. What have I won?
0: Okay, so you have just won yourself a $200 fuel card and a $200 FPOS card.
3: Oh, my God. that's made my day.
0: Oh, I love this. I'm so stoked for you right now, Kelly. Look, I know what you're going to be spending the fuel card on, but what are you going to be spending the $200 Visa card on?
3: I don't know. I might just save it to when I want something and go and get it.
0: And chuck it towards it. You know what? Just like the squirrel tucking those nuts away for winter, I have mad respect for your ability to think bigger. The bigger picture than what that $200 could buy. Like I said, your reaction just made my day. I needed a Monday pick-me-up, and you've just done what a cup of coffee would have done for me.
3: Oh, thank you so much. excellent. I am happy. I'm thinking, who's ringing me? And I'm going, no, I'm a smoker.
0: That is so cool.
3: Oh, well, you've made my day.
0: Kelly, you're a legend. You've made mine as well.
3: Okay, thank you so much. And I will see you tomorrow.
0: Awesome. In the meantime, have yourself a very happy Monday evening.
3: Yes, you too. Thank you so much.
0: And that right there is my favourite part of the job. That's $200 fuel card, $200 FBOS card, a Visa card. 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Maddie and Trace will be making the next call after 8 tomorrow morning. If your phone rings, make sure you answer it by saying, I'm as local as Hits939.
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0: Yeah, Bundy's best music hits 939. It's the Killers. Brendo with you. Maddie and Trace, we're back for Hits Brekkie this morning. How good was it having them back? And in true Maddie and Trace style, they got straight to bringing us the advice. Maddie being Bundy's very own agony uncle.
1: It's the latest trend for the fellas who are desperate to find a lady.
2: Apparently, the latest dating craze is called pheromone maxing, where men stop showering, they stop using deodorant, and even in some extreme cases, drink their own urine in order to smell better for women.
3: First off, I'm not stinky. I'm pheromone maxing. Sure, I may not bathe, but I have natural pheromones, so it doesn't matter.
1: They could not have found a creepier sounding
4: dude. I was going to say, he sounds a bit sus.
1: And he's got longish, greasy hair. He looks like the sort of dude has been locked away in his mum's house for 30 years and has never touched a woman in his life. Listen.
3: First off, I'm not stinky. I'm pheromone-maxing. Sure, I may not bathe, but I have natural pheromones.
1: I'm pheromone-maxing. I've not seen the skin of a woman in years.
4: Yeah. Got something in common with him. Is it your cousin?
1: Good to be back, Bundy.
0: Bundy thinks it's good that they're back. I very much agree, not just because I don't like getting up at stupid o'clock, but because they bring the lols consistently and they do it off air as well. It is awesome. We got new music up next from Erin LeCount, The Cinema. Maddie and Trace back for Hits Brekkie, 6 a.m. tomorrow morning.
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0: baby.
1: Bundy's Hits 939. There it is. Smash Mouth wrapping us up for Bundy's Big Monday Arvo. Your next chance to win with I'm As Local As Hits 939 will be tomorrow morning after 8 when Maddie and Trace make a phone call. They've got a $200 Foodworks card up for grabs thanks to Richie's Jewelers. All you have to do is answer your phone by saying
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1: Too easy, right? Well, and what are you up next? Joe Jonas from the Jonas Brothers has made them a promise about 2 years ago that the Jonas Brothers would have Will and Woody up on stage with them. They've never fulfilled that promise, but with this NFL game at the MCG this Friday night, there is some halftime entertainment needed, and Will and Woody have a major update on that this afternoon. Looking forward to it. Will and Woody next. Thank you very much for joining me this afternoon. I'm Brendo. Keep it turned up to 11, and happy thoughts.
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25: Hey, I'm Brooke Seychelle.
0: One Nation has defended their push for early super access for Australians struggling to pay their rental mortgage. Leader Pauline Hanson has slammed the Treasurer's claims she wanted to shut down super, saying it's money that belongs to the people.
1: I'm not intending to shut super down. If anything, if you look at it, superannuation only just about 4 years ago was at 9%, and over 4 years it has risen to 12%.
0: To Queensland, where at least two people have died after a light plane crashed in Logan, south of Brisbane. Emergency crews were called to the Rural property just after 11 this morning after the Beechcraft A36 Bonanza crashed just minutes after takeoff from Archerfield Airport. Meantime, the opposition leader has offered his condolences to those affected by the devastating flooding in Nepal. Speaking in Parliament, Angus Taylor confirmed 36 Australians are still unaccounted for.
4: The uncertainty for the families of these Australians is nothing short of gut-wrenching and heartbreaking. We pray for the missing Australians and we pray for their loved ones. We hold on to hope as a nation, even as hope becomes harder to grasp with each passing day.
0: And the New South Wales government is under pressure over its gambling reform. New data from Wesley Mission shows poker machine losses hit a record $2.38 billion last quarter, putting the state on track for nearly $10 billion in annual losses.
3: Cash for scrap. Archon Metals Recycling. 16 Steptoe Street, Bundy East. It's 939. Your sport now.
0: The AFL is set to introduce training limits as concussion and head trauma become a growing issue for the league. The strict mandatory limits will kick in for the 2027 preseason. Under the changes, clubs will face restrictions on total contact minutes, alternate days for high-intensity drills, and they'll be audited. And Rabbitohs star Ewan Aitken has been ruled out for the rest of the season after fracturing his scapula in their win over the Roosters. It's expected to keep the forward sidelined for 3 to 4 months. That's the latest in news and sport.
3: It's just after five. What a feeling.
21: Oh my God. Wow.
3: Wind down after work every Thursday, Friday and Saturday at the Base Bar. And remember, what happens at the Base Bar stays at the Base Bar.
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3: 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It's 939, Bundy weather.
25: It's a beautiful start to the working week. Going to be looking just like this for the rest of the afternoon across Bundy. Staying dry tonight with an overnight low of 13 degrees, then partly cloudy for the next couple of days. 27 the top tomorrow, 26 on Wednesday. 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

0: It's Will and Woody for Western Star ahead of tonight's finale, Woods. We've got the stars of Colin from Accounts, the writers and the stars, Patrick Bramall and Harriet Dyer in the studio. Woods, before we get to the chat with you lovely guys, I had a moment in the shower before. We're both very excited to talk to you, but I remember the last time there was contact with you guys.
1: Yep.
2: You've said excitement in the shower. You've said contact.
1: Go.
2: Those are the three words that have popped out at me so far.
0: Woody. Okay. Well, Woody ended up with your number, Pat. Private number. And I couldn't remember how this was pieced together. Can I just relive how that happened?
3: So I sent you both a direct message on Instagram saying I wanted you involved for a bit for the show. Do you remember this?
1: No. Was it for season two?
3: It was for season two. And what I witnessed was, Harriet, you throwing your man Patty straight under the bus and effectively saying, I'm busy, but Patty would love to do the chat.
1: Oh, did I? Maybe I was busy, though. I might have been shooting something.
3: The way that I read it was, poor Patty here's been stitched up. He doesn't want to do it either. But now that you, Harriet, have basically said, Patty's not doing anything.
1: Do we have dementia? It's not even early onset. It's just onset.
3: And Patty, you basically said to me, hey, mate, just so you know, though, happy to do this for the show, but as of today, you will delete this number and never, ever contact me ever again.
2: Yeah. And I feel like you did.
1: Did you really say that?
0: He did.
2: It does sound like something I would say.
1: He would have been joking.
2: Oh, definitely.
1: You can text this man constantly.
2: 24/7, guys.
1: Really? He's available.
2: We'll put the number here. We'll put the number probably just there.
1: Also, can I say, Patty is an extrovert. He says yes to all things social, chatty. Oh, it's like not an ish.
2: Yeah, I don't mind.
1: I'm not. And so I was A, busy, but B, shy guy.
0: Yeah, nice. Yeah.
1: Shy guy. Hashtag shy guy.
0: Because you put the fear of God in Woody.
2: Like, for Woody, real?
0: We were, yeah, because
2: oh, no,
0: we were going to cold call you a number of times.
1: We're going to text you every day.
2: Every day now.
3: I seriously, I could talk to you guys for hours, and I will talk to you, Patty, for hours.
0: Yeah, definitely. You a number. I've locked
2: tonight,
0: it down.
2: One hour a day.
1: I can't believe you took that serious. I feel so sad for you. He was definitely joking.
2: I'm kind of proud that you, like, thought I was serious.
3: I thought you were joking because I think you're so funny, but then at the same time I was like, if there's a world where he's a very private guy, I'm not going to invade that because I do respect you both so much.
1: Oh.
3: So I'd never want to annoy either
1: of you. Oh, my God, please text. That's so funny.
3: I'm going to text all the time. I'm going to text all the time.
1: I'll give you my number.
3: Great. Perfect. We'll do a group chat. Let's do a group chat. Starting with foot picks, then we're slowly going to work up the leg. It's weird as soon as I've involved Harriet with that. That got really weird as Harriet's involved.
2: Yeah. Yeah. No, made that weird.
3: I did.
2: It was really normal before that moment.
0: We got more with Pat Bramall and Harriet Dyer right up next on Will and Woody, talking all things brand new season of Colin from Accounts on Binge. It's Will and Woody.
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14: Hi there, I'm Rana Hussein. The Eagles' winless start to the AFLW season has continued with a 37-point loss to Melbourne in Perth. Earlier, the Blues thrashed the Pies to remain undefeated. Switching codes, and the Raiders' hopes of a home final in the NRLW are gone after last night's 1-point loss to the Eels to wrap up round 10. And Aussie star Mary Fowler scored the opener in Manchester City's 3-1 win over Birmingham City in their Super League season opener.
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14: Hey there, I'm Brooke Seychelle. The Treasurer hasn't ruled out a tobacco excise cut after the opposition pushed to cut the excise by 80% to crack down on the illicit tobacco industry. Jim Chalmers has told Parliament Labor's treating it as an issue for law enforcement.
15: We do understand that the growth in illicit tobacco is a very substantial challenge, and we've responded to that challenge, and we are responding to that challenge with more than $350 million in extra resourcing for the authorities to crack down on this substantial challenge.
14: Meanwhile, One Nation has defended its push for struggling Aussies to access their superannuation early. MP Barnaby Joyce claims only those in financial hardship would withdraw the money.
16: If we have 7 million people in super, we're not going to have 7 million people in rental stress or housing stress. I think we should get that one straight away because they're not all going to be start taking a section of their money out. People who are in stress will start taking some money out and they mightn't take all.
14: Overseas, more than 170,000 people have been stranded after volcanic ash disrupted flights to and from Indonesia. 8 airports are still closed after a volcano erupted. Also making headlines, housing developer Bathla Group has stood down more than 210 employees as the company secures funding to survive for another 2 weeks. And Master Builders Australia is calling for more apprentice support and faster pathways for skilled migrants as Australia's construction worker shortage hits new lows.
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14: The Sydney Swans have suffered a major blow with captain Callum Mills rupturing his ACL during Saturday's win over Brisbane. He'll be sidelined for the rest of the AFL finals. In the NRL, the roster clean-out continues at St George ahead of the club's rebuild next year. Christian Tuipulotu is the 10th player to depart the Dragons. And Spanish star Carlos Alcaraz is into the quarterfinals of the US Open with a straight sets win over Tommy Paul. He'll meet the USA's Ben Shelton after he eliminated Stefanos Tsitsipas.
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0: 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Bundy weather.
17: Across Bundaberg tonight, we've got a low of 13 degrees, moving into a couple of partly cloudy days ahead. 27 the top tomorrow, 26 on Wednesday. 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

0: Good on you, Brett.
1: Love your work, Brettie.
0: Are we getting a couple of those wines?
2: I don't think so.
1: No worries.
3: So what's our link in with Joe? Is there any path that you can foresee where we actually do get to talk to Joe?
2: I reckon you guys can create the world's biggest sign and then we're creative on how we get that in.
0: Love
2: recruit some people that are also going down.
0: What if we blow up one of, you know, the car dealerships? We can talk about this more tomorrow, but you know the car dealerships that got those big wobbly guys?
3: Yeah.
0: You could like deflate it.
3: Oh, you need compressed air and that's a lot.
0: No, but it's deflated when you go in, blow it up.
2: Yeah.
0: Yeah, well, someone will figure it out.
2: So, I mean, listeners might have ideas on how we get like the world's biggest sign into there anyway.
0: Okay.
2: Second part, they are only letting talent use these tickets. So we can't be there with you. So you have to capture all the audio and all the video yourself. So Sexy D can't be with you either. We just have to leave you be. And we put our trust in you that you will get, first of all, Joe to see the sign. Second of all, you'll get all the video and all the audio to play back on the radio show that night.
0: Feels like a lot of hard
2: Which is just really
0: work.
2: Doing your job, isn't it?
0: Yeah. It's not doing that.
3: Is it worth it?
0: We just do the fun stuff.
3: If I had a chat, can't we just get a chat with Joe? Just
2: I don't think he wants to talk to you, mate.
3: No one wants to talk.
2: No.
0: What's the fine for running on a field these days?
2: Since this is all thanks to the limited edition Y Series NFL wines, the Aussie wine putting you right at the center of the action. I don't reckon we want to do anything that brings the game into disrepute.
3: So the idea is we take a sign into the game.
2: Yep.
3: Which says Will and Woody Joe, contact Will and Woody.
2: Perfect.
3: Right.
0: Oh, and then we've got it like.
3: What happened to the skywriting? Too expensive.
2: Well, yeah.
4: And you asked people to call and nobody called.
3: About
0: are there
3: the skywriting.
0: What's out there? Like, surely there's some skywriters out there.
2: We have tickets so we can get in there. It's the closest we've been.
3: It's the closest we're going to get.
0: It's a great step. It's a huge step. We're in the stadium now. We just have to get his attention.
2: Say you have 50 people all holding a letter each.
0: Yeah.
2: He will see that.
0: Yes.
3: Oh, that's clever.
0: And we could also.
3: They don't have to stick together or anything. We just put them all in order.
0: Yeah.
3: Hand them out to everyone and go, guys, can you hold this up at the same time?
0: Yes.
3: And
0: you could charm someone who's sitting closer as well, just in case we're not super close. He will see it. He's going to see it.
3: And so maybe Joe DM Will and Woody. It's starting to sound a little bit better. It's still a long shot, but it's all we've got, really.
2: And just one more time, thanks to the limited edition Y Series NFL wines, the Aussie wine putting you right at the center of the action.
3: Okay, cool. Let's go with it.
0: Huge.
2: Okay,
3: I've got to check my diary, but yeah.
2: Great.
0: Because I should be free. We work that day. Surely that's free in your diary.
3: My time is precious. All right, it's Will and Woody.
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0: Yep.
6: I hope you're all ears for this. People think this corresponds to the heaviness of the downpour or the area of land that it covers. But a 30% chance... I don't know where I'm at here. A 30%... I've got to be honest. There's a lot of figures here. There's a lot of...
0: You haven't pre-read it, have you?
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0: Will and Woody, I hope you guys are having a wonderful Monday. Woods.
1: I think with the invention of things like AI and just technology getting better and better, I think guys in particular have lost the ability to know when is the right and wrong time to flirt.
0: Yes.
1: I think it's
0: yes.
1: a skill that we
0: in the wild.
1: We just don't have it anymore because it's, you know, we're on the dating apps and whatnot. I managed to witness this morning, Will, and please don't tease me for this, it's important for the story. I was on my bike simulator this morning.
0: Yeah, that'll be hard.
1: Right.
0: What now, were you watching?
1: For those that don't know, I wasn't watching anything. I was just watching myself in a virtual world cycling.
0: Great.
1: In a land called Watopia.
0: Awesome.
1: And for those that don't know a bike simulator, it's people from
0: no
1: all...
0: No one cares.
1: No, it's important. No. It's important for the story. People from all over the world can log into this virtual world and we're all cycling together in Watopia, right? And you can chat with people.
0: Ah.
1: Now, while I was cycling, I managed to see a guy trying to flirt with a girl. I've never
0: have
1: seen
0: you
1: it
0: got
1: before.
0: Like while you're riding?
1: Yeah.
0: So do you have a photo? Can you see what each other's profile is?
1: You can choose to add a photo if you like, for sure. You can see where everyone's from. So it says like where you're from and then obviously your name and then you can see each other's stats. So people would know that I'm level 61, which is quite impressive.
0: Okay. And is it like a simulator? Is it just voice chat or is it text chat? Or
1: text.
0: Do you see a video? It's just text chat.
1: And you can give people thumbs up. There's a lot of thumbs up action.
0: Who's texting and cycling? No one taking it seriously.
1: Well, see, there's certain apps you can get where it's easier to text.
0: Have you got a headset?
1: No, you can't talk. You can only type. So you might say like, "You're on fire, John," or something, like, "Great climb, Mary."
0: Have you ever said anything?
1: So I don't chat because I just focus on cycling. Okay?
0: You've never said anything?
1: Some people chat to me.
0: What do they say?
1: I don't really actually even know how to write back because I'm just, you know, I'm not very technologically sound.
0: What do they say to you?
1: They might go like, "Great climb, wood dog." That's my name in the virtual world.
0: I assumed as much.
1: What I've never seen is flirting on this virtual simulator, right?
0: Yeah.
1: But all of a sudden this morning, this was a real treat. I was on a bit of a climb and there was clearly a guy who said, "You finishing this route?" Question mark. Because you can do different routes.
0: Like a double entendre?
1: I don't think he was going for that, but who knows. Anyway, this woman then goes, "Me?" Question mark. Because she wasn't even sure he was talking to her.
0: Yeah.
1: And then he goes, "Yeah, I saw we had the same mileage, so I assumed we were on the same route. Are you finishing this route?" Question mark. And then everyone who was in this peloton got to witness her just go offline.
0: Hang on. Is he actually flirting with her though, or is he?
1: Who really knows? But it was like you just don't ask.
0: And she
1: someone.
0: Just goes nah.
1: She just went offline. She just disappeared. Right. So it's got me thinking, and I think we need to use the platform.
0: Sorry, before we go on, you said it's the worst place to flirt. I think if you're into cycling, surely that's a great place to flirt because you know someone else is into cycling there.
1: I think it's similar to like flirting with someone at the gym.
0: Okay.
1: Which I think is a we're all getting the sweat on in there. We don't want to be asked.
0: I don't mind. Would you mind someone flirting with you at the gym, Joe?
2: Depends who it is.
0: Right.
1: Well, I think the whole I don't know.
0: You don't want to be a creepy guy.
2: But an easy place to be like creepy. Mistaken for just an absolute freak.
1: Okay. Yeah. Well, this is exactly what I want to talk about right now. I want to mention between junior producer Annalise, who's in the studio, and you, Will, as to whether you believe these places that I'm going to name are flirty places or not flirting places.
0: It's been 10 years since I flirted.
1: Yeah, and I'll be interested to see, like, just how off you are here. Okay.
0: Okay.
1: So I'm going to ask you first.
0: In a similar time for Annalise, by the way.
3: Shut up.
1: She's out there.
3: I'm out there. Depends on the day.
1: We're just not mentioning specifics, but she's out there.
0: Okay.
1: Now, Will.
0: Are you texting someone right now?
3: No, I'm writing my notes for the show.
1: Nothing specific.
0: All right.
1: Now, Will.
0: Yeah.
1: Do you think it's okay to flirt with someone in a cafe when you're waiting for your coffee?
0: Yep. Yeah.
1: Annalise.
3: Yeah, I'm down for that. Yeah.
0: Absolutely.
1: I just feel like
0: this is going to be a very, very easy pass mark, by the way. You've got a desperately single woman and a guy who's been out of the game for ages who thinks everything's above board. There's not going to be one place which is out of the
1: game. Wouldn't you feel trapped there, Annalise? It's like because you're waiting for your coffee and you feel trapped.
3: Yeah, but I can
1: just
3: pick up my phone. I'm not stressed. I'll just be like, I can shut that down as much as I can start it up.
1: Tick. Let's make things more interesting here. Will, do you think it's okay to flirt with someone on a beach?
0: Ooh, beach is tricky. Beach is a bit of a flag. I know you have before.
1: And how did it go for me?
0: Very well.
1: No, at the time.
0: Oh,
1: awfully.
0: Sorry. So you ended up with that chick you were there in Europe. But no. If you're fully clothed and it's winter, not a problem. If you approach someone and they're just in bathers, I think it's hard to get out of the, are you just approaching me because you want to,
1: Yeah, Annalise?
3: On beach, on sand, I'd say no.
1: On sand. So it's
0: water.
3: In water.
0: Yeah, you've done some water floating before. Look at you, you little turtle. Have you done a bit? Have you done a water float before?
3: I haven't water floated before, but I'd be open to it.
0: You would.
3: Because you can just like dive away. Do you know what I mean?
1: Oh, yeah. Okay.
0: No, that's not what I was saying. I was saying the reason that water floating is okay is because they can't see the merchandise. It's it's heads above water. Like, you only see the head.
3: Yeah, so it's just like a bit more like less vulnerable.
1: Please. Also, fully, you can't be at waist. I can't flirt at waist level.
3: That's
0: well, you can
3: quite...
0: if you want, you sicko. I mean, we've been...
1: I'm asking for the listener.
0: Annalise has told you, as a woman, she wants it above the shoulders.
1: Okay, I think this one's a really interesting one. And this is the last one we'll do today. I think we'll do it again another day.
0: Yeah.
1: I've always wondered whether this was inappropriate or not.
0: Yeah.
1: Dance floor.
3: Ooh.
0: Ah, perfect.
1: Totally fine to go and flirt with someone on a loud dance floor, even if there's smoke and it's dark.
0: I reckon if you can nail it, a good flirt on the dance floor is all time. I would never go for it because I was not a good enough dancer, but I would just like drop a bomb. A word bomb.
3: Smelly.
0: I wouldn't fart.
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0: Will and Woody, hope you're having a wonderful Monday. Woodrow, we're going to get out of here. Before we do, though, a quick reminder. We are infiltrating the MCG this Friday to hold Joe Jonas to his promise of coming on this radio show for the second time. So more details on that tomorrow. We have got tickets to the game, though. If you guys have got a great plan as to how we can get Joe's attention, please DM us, Will and Woody. If you're going to the game, please DM us, Will and Woody, because the big NFL game at the MCG is where he's going to be. He owes us.
1: Buddy, so I think that's what we just... the only step that we need to do is get his attention, and then we've got him over a barrel.
0: Oh, yeah.
1: Right?
0: Oh, yeah.
1: We don't want him over a barrel, but at the end of the day, we need to get
0: I'd love him over a barrel. I think a lot of people would like Joe Jonas over a barrel.
1: Annalise?
2: Yeah.
1: He's gorgeous. He's beautiful.
0: You would. You want
2: but him... Bob, not over a barrel.
0: All right. Don't need to be specific. Just the sentiment. I think just the sentiment is... The sentiment is he would be, he's a beautiful looking man, and you'd say yes.
2: Yes.
0: Yeah.
1: Great. Perfect.
0: We don't need to be specific about where you would like him.
1: It's a perfect back and forth there. Great answer. Now, Annalise, you've got a shout out.
2: Shout out to my dad. Happy birthday.
1: Hey, oh, hot dad. Shout has to be said. Very attractive dad. Oh. Does he still wear his little cut off denim shorties?
2: Oh, actually, he hasn't got them out for a while, but because it's his birthday, he might. 58, nearly 60.
1: 58.
2: I know. Oof. Nearly grandpa.
1: What have you got, Dad, for his birthday?
0: What's your dad's name, AB?
2: Stuart.
0: Stuart. Does he listen to the show?
2: I'm going to make him. No, I'm just kidding. He does. He does.
0: Shout out to Stu.
2: Yep.
0: Did you ever get Stu?
2: See you at dinner.
0: Oh, nice.
2: Your shout.
0: Oh,
1: nice. Very nice. Good.
0: Will he be over a barrel tonight?
1: Oh, Will.
2: Oh.
1: That's my dad. Will.
2: That's my dad.
1: Very strange way to end this.
2: That's my dad.
3: Yo, shout out my mate's Cooper. It's his birthday
0: shut
3: too.
0: Up.
2: Thanks.
3: See you for beers on Friday.
0: Shut up.
4: I also have a shout out.
0: Oh yeah, here we go. Sweet.
4: Thanks to the limited edition Y Series NFL wine, the Aussie wine, putting you right at the center of the action.
0: Worth mentioning.
1: They're the ones that are sorting out our tickets for this Friday. Great.
0: Guys, have a wonderful Monday. We'll see you tomorrow.
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16: It's been a long day. Must be time to crack a chat GNT with Georgie.
17: I did think it was Titbit for years.
16: It's Tid. Annoyingly, it's
17: yeah,
16: Tid.
17: Yeah, wish it was Tid.
16: And Tom.
18: Love to get compo one day.
19: That's my dream.
17: Trip on a coin here and see yourself.
19: No. Tom, you need a job first. Shut up.
16: Cheaper than therapy and way less professional.
20: Yes, that's right. It's ChatGNT with Georgie and Tom. Cheers, guys.
17: Cheers.
20: Happy Monday and happy birthday.
17: Oh, thanks. Do we need some birthday music?
20: What?
17: Why not?
20: Big 4-0. How do you feel?
17: Old. No, not that old. I feel fine.
20: Yeah.
17: It's all right. It's just I'm sad to have left the 30s. They were a good time.
20: Yep.
17: But I've been told the fab 40s, you know?
20: And you know, better than being 50.
17: So true.
20: Or 60 or 70.
17: Or 80. Like,
20: shout out to our older listeners.
17: Yeah, we've got some now.
20: Exactly.
17: Your mum listens.
20: My mum. She's not 80. Throw in the deep end.
17: Oh, sorry. But sorry, Juliet.
20: Massive show coming up. We want to talk birthdays. Yours wasn't the
17: best. On the actual day of my birthday, it turned into a bit of a dud in the arvo, so I'll run you through that.
20: Yep, and we've got a, are you saying something? These are life's little conundrums. These are life's little conundrums. Now, Georgie, you usually pose a scenario to me, but I've got a cracking one today that's a real life scenario. Happened to my mate Vinny.
17: Great.
20: Yep.
17: Okay.
20: So let's get into it next with ChatGNT with Georgie and Tom.

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1: DM me sometime, okay?
2: He did DM me.
3: He's sending a message.
4: DMs.
0: We have heard from you guys, which we love. And obviously the other day we were talking about Hugh Jackman and Deborah Lee, their breakup. He's now with Sutton Foster. And Tom had some big opinions about Deborah Lee calling her a beard.
4: That's not my opinion. That's widely recognised.
0: Amongst your asshole community.
4: Everyone's all for Deb. And I'm not saying this is the case, but she might have been a nightmare. You don't know.
0: He might so have, true.
4: She might have been horrible to Hugh, and he goes, oh, I'm going to stay with her. I'm going to stick it out.

0: for the kids, and then after the kids have moved out, you just don't know.
1: Yeah, that's fine. I guess the problem is the person he's hooked up with, it's such crossover. Whereas if he'd gone someone really fresh separately, because everyone knew that he was with Deb, right? He was still married to Deb, but he's hanging with Sutton doing musicals and having a great old time. Now he's romantically linked to Sutton. It's like you're making yourself look pretty bad.
0: He's done the Wayne Bennett.
1: I know.
0: The classic Wayne Bennett.
1: I know. And I know love is love. Like, he can't deny that he loves Sutton.
0: So true.
1: But he could have chosen any other bird and then we wouldn't
0: someone
1: be hounding
0: someone younger and hotter.
1: Him.
0: I would have.
1: I know. Well, because, okay.
0: 51. So, she's 51.
1: Funny you should mention it. So the DM is from your mum. Julianne.
0: I knew I would piss someone off.
1: It's so good. Julianne Murray, Tom's mum, listens to the show. She's texted Tom, but she starts off with, "Hi, Tom, here is a DM."
0: Thank you, mum.
1: It is a direct message, I suppose. I think what you said about Deborah Lee was a little bit harsh. It was Hugh that cheated on her. Explanation mark. With Sutton.
0: Are we confirmed that he cheated?
1: Well, no. No one was at the end of the bed, as my mum always used to say.
0: Oh, I'm sorry.
1: That was her saying. Really? I'd be like, "Oh, did this person blah, blah, blah?" And she was like, "Well, we weren't at the end of the bed."
0: Well, Sutton was, but...
1: Yeah. With Sutton, who, by the way, is 51.
0: 51.
1: So that is younger than Deb, but not super young. I think Deb's like 60.
0: The Titanic 60. Is younger than Deb.
1: Hey, stop it. That is really mean. Tom's being mean today.
0: Sorry.
1: Okay. While Deborah Lee was letting him have his career and raising the children and advocating the government to make adoption for children from overseas much easier for Aussie couples, he was off bedding his co-star. Oh, Julianne!
0: Strong opinions.
1: I haven't read this whole thing yet.
0: That's hearsay, by the way.
1: Yeah, it's true. And then she said, "Not a good look, Jan."
0: Remember the ad?
1: Not happy, Jen.
0: Not happy, Jen.
1: Sutton has ditched her marriage and 9-year-old daughter too, so a lot of hurt people there.
0: Well, that's an outrage. Classic chicks.
1: I did laugh about a lot of other stuff, though. It's better to be kind than cruel. Just a tip from your mummy bear.
0: She makes some great points.
1: She
0: I love
1: does.
0: It. You've got to delve deeply, and this is why marriages are so messy. You never know. You
1: That's
0: never
1: right.
0: know if Deborah Lee was completely innocent or whether she was like
1: she might
0: verbally
1: have been
0: abusive to it. You never know.
1: Exactly. Did she might Sutton, have been an a-hole.
0: Did Sutton aggressively come after Hugh?
1: Yeah. No
0: and,
1: one
0: and, you
1: knows.
0: Know, some people just fall out of love and go, actually, Sutton was my soulmate. And if I met her 25 years ago, I would have.
1: So I actually saw a thing on, it's Instagram, so who knows what's true. But it was from a nanny that has worked for a million families over the years, and she said the ones that would end in divorce was the husband would come home and they almost wouldn't acknowledge each other, the husband and wife, and he'd sit down for dinner and he'd eat his dinner and he wouldn't engage with the kids, and the mum would be getting everyone's dinner, getting everyone's waters, helping the kids, blah, blah, blah, blah, blah.
0: Are marriages like that anymore?
1: Oh. I was like,
0: I don't think
1: is that
0: any...
1: from the 1950s?
0: Yeah. Do you reckon Hugh was like that? I mean, there's a bit of the old, like, we never know, you weren't at the end of the bed.
1: Mm-hmm.
0: You weren't in the house. But, like, if Deborah Lee or Hugh is changing nappies, I'll swim the Brisbane River.
1: If they dropped a glass and broke it, they're cleaning that up. But they're not vacuuming.
0: They're not okay, they're not cleaning their own toilets.
1: Nah. Maybe if he'd left some skiddies or something. Be like,
0: oh, Hugh Jackman never would leave skid marks.
1: No.
0: It was in Oklahoma.
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1: If you like what you hear, listen to the podcast wherever you get your podcasts, and you can also watch us on YouTube.
2: What you say? Are you saying something, babe?
3: Are you going to say something?
2: Are you going to say something? What did she
4: say? Yeah, are you saying something? Life's little conundrums.
1: Normally, it is me. I come with a little scenario, and you got to work out if you're going to say something or let it go.
4: Yep. Mate of mine, Vinny, who listens, this happened to him.
1: Oh,
4: he was at a mate's place, and it was a friend. His kids just started prep this year. It's one bloke he got along with quite well, and then they've gotten to the point where they're doing play dates. Went over to his house, and it's like mansion, like really, really nice house, like your level.
1: Oh, shut like, up. Mine just, is not a mansion, man.
4: You walk
1: man.
4: In
1: it's
4: and you go,
1: apart.
4: These guys have money. And then he's like, would you like a beer? Offers Vinny a beer. And he's like, yeah, actually, I would love a beer. Thank you very much. Now, the house is screaming luxury.
1: Yeah.
4: And then he hands over. And like, I don't want to be too snobby, but Vinny and I, we like nice beers.
1: Okay.
4: We're not.
1: I'm like, how bad could it be, though?
4: He handed him a Great Northern.
1: Bloody love a Great Northern.
4: Well, that's what I thought. You love a Great Northern, famously. But in terms of the beer hierarchy.
1: But that's, like, what day of the week was this? It's a great everyday drink. You're not going to hand over, like, a bloody Stone and Wood or something.
4: Yeah.
1: Vomit.
4: He was like, do you really drink this?
1: Yeah. So is he thinking he's just getting the cheap stuff handed to him? Or does this guy just like it?
4: This is what I said to him. I go, you know that he's got a fridge full of the good stuff.
1: Yeah.
4: And then he's just going, oh.
1: He's got the
4: the beer match the company, mate.
1: Yeah. He saves the Peronis.
4: Exactly.
1: For the good people. So I've got a good story about Great Northerns. So years ago, before I had kids, I was renting in Paddington in Brisbane.
4: Yep.
1: The garage door we'd never lock because it was just our car and like a few dodgy things. But we'd done a big buy-up of grog and we had some bottles of Chandon, like a case of six of them, and then we had some Great Northerns and we had some Peronis. The whole complex got robbed. Everyone's garages got ripped open. So the old duck who lived in there, her golf clubs got stolen and hers were actually locked and they managed to just wrench it up. Of course, we didn't lock ours. We go in and we're like, oh no, what have they stolen? Oh, the Chandon's gone. The Peronis are gone. Oh, they left the Great Northerns.
4: There it is.
1: They
4: left them.
1: Like maybe the car was packed. They had the golf clubs.
4: No,
1: all the booze. They're like,
4: they had room. They were like, should we take the piss water? No, we won't take that.
1: Oh, man.
4: Are you saying something? Yeah, I mean, you can't say anything, but you're telling other mates, you're like, this guy's got like a 2-point, you know.
1: If they end up becoming great buddies, which they may over the next how many years if those kids stay friends, that's when you'd go a few years later, hey, that time you gave me a beer, like that's pretty weird or whatever.
4: Yeah, you've done quite well for yourself.
1: Yeah.
4: You're like, you're not 21, but even like where he lives, within walking distance, there's like a really good brewery.
1: Oh.
4: Like Slipstream Brewery, which does great beers.
1: Is it the Forex Brewery?
4: All right. Thanks for tuning in. We love you guys. YouTube, Instagram, TikTok, and keep the DMs coming.
1: Thanks, guys.
4: Bye.
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1: So this is when many people see 30% chance of rain on your weather app. Yep. I hope you're all ears for this. People think this corresponds to the heaviness of the downpour or the area of land that it covers. But a 30% chance... I don't know where I'm at here. A 30%... I've got to be honest. There's a lot of figures here. 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
1: Is it 5th of September or something? 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Don't go anywhere, buddy.
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0: Will and Woody, you're probably driving around at the moment. You're driving an Uber. You're driving to go and let's face it, it could be a late night hookup.
1: Oh, that's
0: late
1: exciting.
0: Late night hookups.
1: That's exciting.
0: I mean, in a former life, this was a very exciting time to be driving a car.
1: Oh, whoa.
0: Right?
1: You'd be nervous.
0: You'd be
1: a little
0: so
1: bit.
0: Nervous.
1: What are you wearing? You're probably want, like, because you don't want to be too dressed up. Because then you're trying too hard.
0: Yes.
1: I was always a fan of just some tracky dacks, but like a nice tracky dack.
0: I think tracky dacks are sexy. Maybe it's just because the connotation that I have with those times of night, but everyone's in trackies.
1: Tracky dacks.
0: Everyone's in trackies
1: like
0: at that time.
1: A hoodie.
0: Yeah, you're wearing a hoodie. Yeah, you want to look like you're casual, but then also you want to look sexy.
1: And smell good.
0: And smell
1: so
0: good.
1: So you can't overdo the smell for mine. You can look casual, but you don't want to smell casual.
0: Yes, exactly right.
1: Anyway, here's our best bits from the show yesterday. Enjoy, Will and Woody.

0: can't sleep? It's Will and Woody keeping you up.
1: Question for everyone right now on 131065. Where'd you bump into an ex? Now, there's a few layers here. I don't think I haven't told you this yet, but I did bump into an ex on the Dadventure.
2: Happens a lot.
1: Wouldn't have said that.
2: It's actually rare to go out with you without you being like, oh, God, I dated her.
1: Yeah, I nearly didn't do this topic because I knew that you would come for me.
2: I'm just saying that
1: and
2: does happen
1: careful,
2: to you.
1: Be careful, otherwise I will flip it on you and it happens fast.
2: Okay, proceed. No further jabs.
1: So it actually happened to me bumping into an ex at the airport.
2: First up,
1: before we'd even left.
2: Oh, this was leaving to
1: this
2: go.
1: We were over at the console. I saw when I there's a girl that it's 10 years ago.
2: Yeah,
1: that sure. I maybe even a little bit longer, more like 12 years ago.
2: But it's always weird. It doesn't matter really, how many years it's
1: right?
2: been. It's always weird.
1: It's really weird. So we both saw each other, and I don't know. I really thought so. If you see, so I've been with Sam for 10 years, right? Yeah. So I can't see an ex outside of like nearer than 10 years to me.
2: Sure.
1: Right?
2: Yeah.
1: And anyone listening right now that has an ex that's less than 10 years or even less than 5 years.
2: Yeah.
1: There's always this feeling of, oh my God, I need to look like I'm together.
2: Oh, totally. Yeah.
1: Like I am so fine. Yeah. You've never seen a happier, more successful, chill, confident person on the planet.
2: And it's a bit sick, but you also want them to think like, oh, he's still got it.
1: He's got it. You're looking good.
2: I hate that's a thing, but yes. It's not that I'm trying to be with them or anything,
1: yes.
2: but you just want them to walk away and go like, whoa, he's doing well.
1: Yeah, no, 100%.
2: You're
1: the one that got away.
2: Yes, you want that.
1: You want to be the one that got away. We all want that.
2: Yeah.
1: Now, weirdly, so I haven't seen her for 10 plus years. Now, we're both with our kids.
2: Okay.
1: I'm with Max, right?
2: Yeah.
1: She's got her kid in a pram.
2: Yeah.
1: Next to her husband.
2: Yeah. Were you competing kids? It goes there. It does. Because you're like, I think my kids are better than your kids.
1: It did.
2: And we had to go.
1: There was a little bit. I was eyeing off her kid. And then, you know, the first thought I had to myself was like, oh, a little bit old to be in a pram.
2: Oh,
1: like, but didn't obviously say anything, but then all of a sudden I was like, why, what am I doing?
2: Were they being disobedient?
1: I've got no issue with your child. I don't know your child. I don't know your husband. I don't know, in hindsight, you should be happy.
2: I know, it's evil.
1: And then just when I thought it was kind of like, you know, I don't know, just that all started getting a bit weird. I realized that she was pregnant.
2: Oh, great.
1: Like I looked up and I was like, oh, it looks like she's pregnant again.
2: Yeah.
1: And then I'm pretty sure this didn't happen, but I kind of think it did. I thought that she rubbed her belly while she was looking at me.
2: What?
1: To be like, oh, yeah. Happy and having more children. You know, like, we were both doing the flex thing where she was like.
2: Did you talk to her, by the way?
1: Not at all.
2: No,
1: so we looked at each other, and right? So again, you're going all the way through this logic of, despite not being with her for 13 years, this logic of got to seem like you're doing better.
2: So my
1: first logic was like, it was weird. I hugged Max.
2: Yeah.
1: As in like, oh, look at my beautiful girl.
2: Yeah. I'm a loving dad.
1: And by the way, going away on a daddy-daughter holiday.
2: Yeah.
1: What a successful, independent parent I am.
2: Yeah.
1: To which she was like, you know, ruffled her little boy's hair.
2: Yeah.
1: Right.
2: Oh, yeah, yeah. Okay.
1: And
2: tip
1: I was like,
2: tap.
1: Well,
2: okay, here
1: cool.
2: we go.
1: Both. Yeah. And then she like rubbed her belly like, oh, well, another one on the way.
2: And then you got up the Will and Woody Instagram and you were like, very successful. Look out.
1: No, I did.
2: Just turn the podcast up a little bit. Oh, sorry, that's me on the radio again.
1: So,
2: National Drive Show.
1: What I want to know on 131065 is where'd you bump into an ex?
2: Yeah,
1: let's start with that. But then I'm really loving this part of it, which is like the ex flex,
2: which is like
1: when you see them. What are you doing to try and show that you are better off than they are?
2: I had a shocker. I had an absolute stick.
1: We'll hear it up next. 131065 is the phone number. Or text us. We love the text line. 0429 131065. The X-Flex. What have you done to show your ex you're doing well?
2: Mine involves a baby too. but in the worst possible way.
0: It's Will and Woody. 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
4: Okay, there is a cute new risque wedding trend that's going around, and I thought I'd share it to see if it's something that you would do. 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

0: best kick-ons you've ever been to. Will and Woody keeping you up.
1: If you can tell the difference between beer or soft drink based on the sound of the can opening, then now is the time to call us on 13 1065 because can you hear it?
2: Can you hear it? Can you hear it? Can you hear it?
3: Kelly, the great news for you.

0: Soft drink.
1: Oh, sorry, Kel.
2: Kelly. Never going to be a soft drink, Kelly. What are you doing tonight, Kel? What are you doing?
0: Oh, come on.
2: I actually want to hear Kelly. From Kelly. What's she doing tonight?
1: Sorry, Kelly.
2: You cut out there, Kelly. What are you doing tonight?
0: Not sure yet. Not celebrating. That's
2: Oh, Kelly.
1: Lost you again, Kelly. I'm not sure what's happening there with the line. Let's go to Naomi here. Hi, Naomi.
2: That's stiff.
3: Hello, Kelly. How are you?
2: We love you, Kelly. Can we send Kelly something?
1: We can send her
2: We'll send her a can here at the Stubby Holder.
1: That kind of rubs it in. She didn't get one can. And then we're going to send her a can
2: it's
1: here.
2: It's encouragement. Go and practice.
1: True.
2: Go and practice.
1: Sorry, Naomi. you want your first can?
3: Yep. Yeah, right. Let's go.
1: Yeah, let's do it.
3: Beer.
1: Oh, Naomi, no.
3: No.
2: Clearly a softy. What are you doing tonight, Naomi? Anything fun on the weekend?
3: No.
1: Well, I thought I'm
2: going
1: to
2: If they start with no, you're going to get faded out. Good on you, Naomi. Nice to speak to you.
1: Why is no one having fun tonight? It's Friday. Everyone should have fun on a Friday. Anyway, let's go to Maddie.
2: Times are tough.
1: But you can have fun without spending money. Trust me. I'm the biggest tight ass there is, and I have a lot of fun. Hello, Maddie. How are you?
4: Hi. Good. How are you?
1: What are you doing there?
4: Just got home with my baby. Sorry.
1: Is that your baby passing wind, Maddie?
2: What was that noise?
4: No, it's car driving past.
1: Okay.
2: Doesn't sound like a car.
1: Must have backfired.
4: I'm just nervous to get the guesses right.
2: Sorry, did you fart live on air then, Maddie?
4: Yeah.
1: Oh, Maddie.
2: It was.
1: It's so fun. And no judgment here, Maddie.
2: I swear. I thought it was. I was like, man, she's come on here. It was within the first 3 seconds. I'm going to ask our audio producer, Mark, the man.
4: To make sure you give me the answers.
2: Mark, can you see if you can get that for me? That was, I'm going to have to hear that again. That was, really was unbelievable start to a phone call. I don't think that's ever happened before. Just good for you, Maddie. All
1: right. Better out than in, Maddie. I hope you're feeling calmer now.
2: Annalise can't believe it. She's an absolute. It was a wild. It really snuck through. I'm sorry I came back. I hope I didn't embarrass you. I'm sure a lot of people in their cars didn't.
1: That was a car.
4: Yeah, no, trust me, they're all cars.
2: No worries, mate.
1: Yeah, they're always cars.
2: Sure.
1: I have the same rule at my house at home with my wife. Oh, the car's going past. Maddie, cant number one. Let's go.
4: Beer.
2: Yes,
1: here we
2: Maddie.
1: Go, Mads.
2: Whoop. Oh, there we go.
1: Hello.
2: There she is.
1: Merry Christmas. Maddie, what did you have for lunch?
2: Stop it, Maddie.
4: Are you guys hearing something that I'm not?
1: Maddie, we must be. How are you holding your phone and where are you holding it?
4: Next to my ear. I'm sitting next to my car.
1: Okay. Okay.
2: Something's happening there, Maddie. It does sound like you are. If you're farting into the phone and then denying it, this is the best thing that's happened to the show.
4: Well, it's entertaining.
2: Definitely.
1: We're loving it. Keep it up, Maddie. Keep it up. Okay, can number two, Maddie. Here we go.
4: Beer.
2: Bad luck,
1: Maddie. Sorry,
2: Maddie.
1: I tell you what though, if you can make that noise again, I'll give you a $100 jockey voucher.
4: I don't even know what the noise was.
2: Yeah, that's so funny. Okay, so Maddie, stay on the line. I've actually got audio of it, so you can hear it. This is what we were hearing.
1: Hello, Maddie. How are you?
4: Hi. Good. How are you?
1: What are you doing there?
4: Just got home with my baby. Sorry.
1: Is that your baby passing wind, Maddie?
2: What was that?
4: Did you hear that, Maddie?
1: Okay, I drove fast.
2: Did you hear that, Maddie?
1: Maddie?
4: Yeah, I heard it.
1: What do you think it is?
4: I don't know. I think it was the car.
1: Strange car.
2: Just doesn't sound like that, does it? Hits 939.

0: working, and they're
1: working.
0: It's Will and Woody keeping you up.
2: Hey, right now, what are the best yes in music? 13 1065, or please text us 0429 13 1065. The list is extensive. We keep coming back to this. Today, I was like, we're done with that, guys. We've done this enough. But I'm not on the socials. I haven't been on social media for 5 years. Sexy Das.
3: Keep it coming.
2: He was like, mate, we're going again today.
4: People just love it. They love it online.
3: Lapping it up, boys.
2: He like, gee, froths this. And he's telling me there's millions of views on these clips. So we're a slave to the virus, Woods.
4: Bloody oath, mate. Give the people what they want. And they want more suggestions.
2: Absolutely, they do.
4: Best example of a yeah in a song. So 13 1065 is the number. Call us with what you think is the best. Here's another little package of what we've had previously.
5: Yeah.
6: Lord Tennis Court.
4: Oh, strong, Vicky.
6: Or Non-Blondes, What's Up.
4: Oh, yeah.
2: Really good.
4: Really strong.
6: It has to be Yeah by Usher.
4: No, no doubt. Awesome.
2: Four Non-Blondes for me, still winning.
4: Lord for me.
2: I don't think it gets any better than that. I think what categorizes it for me is like when everyone sings the yeah. Because it's the easiest line to sing.
4: Sure.
2: Everyone sings that song when it's karaoke day.
3: Can I chime in there? She's actually not saying yeah.
2: What's she saying?
3: All the comments have actually said she's not saying yeah.
2: What's she saying?
3: She's saying yeah, yeah, yeah, or something like that.
2: No, she says hey, yeah,
3: she doesn't. It's actually just continuing on the word hey.
2: Because I
4: once did a parody of that song, which was called Hey, Hey, Hey Fever. I think she does just say.
2: And it was a classic.
4: It was a classic.
2: Get them the archive.
4: It was a classic. Yeah. It evolves from a hey to a yeah.
2: I think it is.
3: That's up to the comments, man. It wasn't me.
2: Oh, Darcy, this is what's wrong with your generation. You've lost your independence. You've lost your power to think for yourselves.
4: Speaking of comments, though, we do have some suggestions coming through online that you want to throw in the mix.
2: Woods. Again, 13 1065, if you've got one and you've got a best yeah ever in music, let's go. Okay, so the first one here is from MBrain87. Yeah. I don't know how we've missed this one. Kelly Clarkson. That's a great yeah.
4: Did she say sex with you there?
2: No, she says I'm so moving on.
4: Whoa.
2: And then she says yeah, yeah.
4: Wow. How did I hear
2: that? Out to Zach Mazewski, who said War, Edwin Starr.
4: Oh.
7: Yeah, what is it beautiful?
2: That's a great yeah.
4: That's a really good yeah.
2: For any Rush Hour fans, that is a great yeah.
4: It was good to say it.
2: Thanks, Zach. Mr. _ Garcia, I'm loving these usernames. He's gone for Drew Hill, How Deep Is Your Love.
8: Yeah.

0: yeah.
1: He goes again.
0: Yeah, wow. Plenty in that. Really good, yeah.
2: That inspired me. Does, you know, in the Thong Song by Cisco, does he say yeah?
0: Any Cisco, he said. Any Cisco.
2: Any, yes.
0: Cisco,
2: Cisco
0: hits
2: Thong
0: the yes.
2: Song, he really
0: Cisco hits,
2: a hits
0: yeah. the yes hard. Button Pusher Tommy's going to work on that, okay, but I would love to hear that. I'm not sure if I've got the Thong Song in the system.
1: We don't have the Thong
0: I know
1: Song.
0: It's in really? Your, I know it's in your most played on Spotify, Woods, but can we get the Thong Song, please? Mark the package down.
2: Oh, here we go.
0: Here we go. Yeah.

0: half a year there at the end.
1: Maybe we can find if there is a year in the thong song somewhere there. Hey, I_Evan5. G'day, I, Evan. He's gone for a classic by the Beastie Boys. Fight for Your Right.
2: Yeah!
1: That's a belter.
0: Yeah.
1: Great start to
0: just
1: a song.
0: Just the year at the start? Yeah, sure.
1: Just
0: yeah.
1: the year at the start. Yeah. Oh, you're not big on that
0: I thought it was
1: one.
0: Coming back. I don't know.
1: I don't know why we kept the audio the rest of the year. It's just the opening year. It's just the opening year.
0: I haven't heard this one.
1: What's this one by TM Robinson _21? Ballroom Blitz. What is this? What is this? Talk to me. There you go.
0: Good, yeah.
1: There you go. Great, yeah. Just some good ones here. All right. 13106. You've got one button push. Yes. Tommy's got one.
3: I've got one. One for the gays. It's Kylie. Slow down and dance with
0: me. That's all. Yeah. Oh, yeah.
1: Nice.
0: Yeah. Sexy, yeah. Sexy, yeah.
1: Super sexy, yeah. Mm. Alrighty, we yeah. will.
0: What do you mean, one for the gays? I think the boys are enjoying that one too.
1: All right, 13106.5. What is the best year in music? This is round three.
3: Whoa!
1: I would love to put it down after this. I'd love to move on, but we just keep providing. There's so many.
0: Someone finish it. Give us the best year.
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1: Replace your Z's with W's. It's Will and Woody keeping you up.
2: This is the third edition of the best year in music, Woods, because these are popping off. I keep trying to put it down, but Sexy Das walked in today. He's like, guys, we've got to go again. Got another. He's had 4 million views on this so far, Das.
3: Yeah, across all socials, that's around nuts. 4 mil.
4: Bloody hell.
2: Hey, so, but people keep finding these in places that I didn't know there was a year. This is from Lili White Woods.
4: Mm-hmm. Yeah.
2: A little bit of Avril Lavigne.
4: Yeah. The yeah into the
2: real
4: oh.
2: 90s attitude. Yeah, that one, isn't it?
4: Yeah.
2: Yeah,
4: love it. Love it. I
2: Chris _ Tina Sparkle said, it's Mbop Hansen.
4: Oh, yeah.
2: Banger.
4: God. People really, is the yeah overused in music? You have to ask the question now, don't you?
2: Oh, it goes again. That's another great yeah at the back end, isn't it? That's a good one. I'm sorry. That when he can you play that Mbop one from the start? Because I think the second one is when it really. So he's got that one.
4: Yeah.
2: And then he has a key change. Geez, he could sing high, this boy. This one.
4: Oh, wow. That's the middle one, isn't it?
2: And he's got another one. He does another one towards the end as well. Taylor Hanson.
4: Yeah, Taylor.
2: Throwing down the years.
4: Still got it, Taylor.
2: He was a heartthrob, Taylor.
4: We had coffee with him last year.
2: There's another year there. And he goes again here. Hey, here we go.
4: Oh,
2: that's,
4: wow.
2: I mean, they're good years.
4: Yeah, really good years.
2: Wow,
4: really
2: that's
4: years.
2: Really taking the lead for me.
4: It's got a
2: Taron. That's an
4: here.
2: All-time chorus. That chorus. I mean, I'm not a huge Hanson guy. That chorus has got to be one of the best pop choruses ever written.
4: Bloody oath.
2: Has to be.
4: Still slaps today, Will. Taron here on 13 106.5. Nice. Good use of slap. Taron, nice. What song do you think has the best yeah?
5: Hi, boys. Just quickly, long time listener, first time caller. Love your work. Love
4: Thanks.
5: Everything you do.
4: Thanks, Taron.
5: Thank you. For me, it is Aerosmith. Don't Want to Miss a Thing. Steven Tyler towards the end just spells out the yeah.
2: Big song. Have it.
4: Oh, Taron, because he gives everything to that yeah, doesn't he?
2: That's wild.
5: Everything.
4: It's all. It doesn't leave anything out there. That reminds me of Blades of Glory for any movie fans.
2: It reminds me of Armageddon.
4: Yeah, just used in great films.
2: I don't know if this is necessarily a fan theory, but I once read that Liv Tyler, Steve Tyler's daughter, they were estranged from each other very early on, and she apparently went to an Aerosmith concert, saw him play that, and was like, that's my dad.
4: Whoa.
2: And then they connected from there. Someone can check
4: They didn't
2: me
4: do
2: up.
4: A blood test or anything? They just went, nope, no need to do
2: I
4: a blood
2: think
4: test.
2: He had
4: I
2: a
4: know.
2: Few. He might have had a few, yeah.
4: Okay, let's go to Elaine here.
2: Elaine. He's a rock star. It was the 90s.
4: 13 106.5. Elaine, what do you think has the best year in music?
6: I think it would have to be Billy Idol with Rebel Yell.
4: Yeah, with Rebel Yell. Oh.
2: In the midnight hour. On your line. I didn't know we had any stealing listeners from gold these days. Good for us.
4: I thought there were more years. I thought if it's a subtle year.
2: Now,
4: it's a subtle year, but
2: again,
4: we like a subtle year.
2: Good on you, Elaine. The subtle Thanks, ones, Elaine. I think, are almost starting to impress me a little bit more. Mm. Years that I didn't know were there. Mm. I'm going to go to Troy, and then I'm going to come home with I think, another one, which is right up there for contention for the top spot for mine. But let's go to Troy. Troy, best year in music.
7: I reckon it'd have to be Redneck Woman by Gretchen Wilson.
2: Okay. Hell yeah! Hell yeah. Oh. Nice, Troy.
4: I don't think we've ever played Gretchen Wilson on this station.
2: Great, wasn't Troy it Gretchen? Sorry, Troy. What's the song, Troy?
7: Redneck Woman.
2: Redneck Woman by Gretchen Wilson.
7: Correct.
2: Awesome. Great year, Troy.
4: So
2: good
4: much,
2: on you, Troy. Ken here at Stubby Holder for you.
4: Gretchen
2: I swear to God,
4: Wilson.
2: We're snagging gold listeners. I don't know. They've come out of the woodwork. Hey, okay. Final one here.
4: Yes.
2: Final
4: yes.
2: one
4: Talk
2: here.
4: To me. Is it top Gretchen Wilson?
2: I think it just pips Wilson. This is an all-timer. Again, it's from the 90s, so it's right in my wheelhouse. All right, here we go. This is from Lolo _ Weg online. Here you go. Have a listen.
4: Oh,
2: Iconic, yeah. Another round of iconic yes. Thank you so much to everyone that called in.
4: Get online if you want to add one. If you couldn't get online on air with us,
2: yes.
4: Go to Will and Woody Instagram or TikTok.
0: Get all of Australia.
4: Get all of Australia.
2: Sorry, mate.
4: Get all.
2: Will and Woody, hope you're having a great Tuesday. More from the Dad Venture right up next. 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

0: 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I wouldn't want my mother in any other hands.
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0: can't sleep, it's Will and Woody keeping you up.
1: Joe Jonas is going to be here on Friday.
2: Yes. I'm a sucker for all the subliminal things.
3: And we usually wouldn't be talking about that so much. But the fact of the matter is, Joe Jonas owes us a massive promise. So, yes, he's going to be performing at the halftime show of the NFL on Friday. But 2 years ago, he was on this radio show, Wilbur, playing our famous game, Can You Hear It?
1: He was.
3: Where you guess beer or soft drink based on the sound of the can opening.
1: He was going through a midlife crisis.
3: He was a little bit, a divorce. If you will. And we gave him a little bit of brevity during those divorce proceedings.
1: Mm.
3: And then within that mind that was going, well, I think we provided some brevity.
1: Brevity.
3: Like lightness, you know, during otherwise rather heavy time.
1: Okay.
3: Anyway, he made us a pretty crazy promise when he was playing Can You Hear It?
0: He's been done! Joe Jonas!
4: Wow. Will and Woody will be opening up for the Jonas Brothers. When we perform in Australia, two songs of my choosing and wardrobe of my choosing. And I'll just say, you don't want to miss that show.
3: That never happened, right?
1: Yeah.
3: We never went on stage and performed before the Jonas Brothers.
1: No.
3: And then all of a sudden, like you said before, Wilbur, we find out that Joe, he's going to be within a kilometre of this radio studio performing at the MCG.
1: Yeah.
3: So it felt like the exact right time to try and get him to fulfil the promise.

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1: I was wondering what you would do in this situation, and this is a couple and they live over in England. 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

0: When many people see 30% chance of rain on your weather app, yep. I hope you're all ears for this, people think this corresponds to the heaviness of the downpour or the area of land that it covers. But a 30% chance, I don't know where I'm at here, a 30%, I've got to be honest, there's a lot of figures here, there's a lot of...
1: You haven't pre-read it, have you?
0: Yeah, I did. I even did. And I thought, should I tackle this story because it's very involved in the state I'm in? I backed myself. And
1: you've learned a lesson.
0: Okay, I'm going to put this away for when we come back in 2 weeks and explain it to you then.
1: Whoa. So have you teased a story?
0: For 2 weeks' time.
1: For 2 weeks' time?
0: Yeah.
1: Are you going to give it a time that we're going to do it in 2 weeks?
0: 7:35.
1: On Monday?
0: Yep, Monday the...
1: Straight after Pick the Hit.
0: Yeah.
1: In 2 weeks' time. I don't even know what the date of that is.
0: Is it 5th of September or something? Yeah. There you go. Don't go anywhere, buddy.
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1: In one corner is Trace, Lady of the People, Bundy's It Girl, always making sure Bundy hears the bangers you want to hear. 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
5: Good morning, I'm Nathan Filmer with the latest Bundaberg local news from the Crofton Street newsroom. A biennial bush tradition has delivered a big boost to regional aeromedical care, with the Einsvoll Cattle Drive Committee presenting a $55,000 donation to Lifelight. The contribution was handed over at a community dinner last Thursday following the week-long trek that retraced historic stock routes through the North Burnett region in April. Lifelight's Bundaberg's Alicia Evans says she's very grateful for the Einsvoll community's dedication, noting the funds arrive at a time of unprecedented demand. She says a donation will contribute directly toward ensuring the Wide Bay Burnett service maintains vital facilities, equipment and operational capacity needed to keep up with more deployments.
6: So these funds will be put to use to help us keep maintaining our growth, basically. So with demands on our crew and our facility, we're basically reinvesting it back into the service here.
5: More than 1,400 knives and blades have been seized in weapons checks across Queensland since July last year. Police have conducted nearly 200,000 wandings under Jack's Law, with nearly 3,000 people charged. 826 wandings and 14 weapons were seized in the Wide Bay alone during the first 6 months of permanent Jack's Law legislation. Nominations are now open for the 2026 Chamber of Commerce Business Excellence Awards, with people in Bundaberg, Childers and Gingin encouraged to submit an application. The awards will recognise outstanding businesses, leaders and innovators across the region in an initiative that's been expanded this year to include more contenders. Judging will consider innovation, customer service, growth, sustainability and community impact before the results are announced in November at a gala night. Mayor Helen Blackburn is encouraging the community to put forward the businesses they believe are deserving of the honour of Bundy's best this year.
7: If you know of a good business in the region, you can nominate them and then they can go ahead and just fill out the rest of the paperwork. Now, it's not too arduous. They've made some changes to make it a bit easier. So I really think it's well worthwhile getting in there and having a go.
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8: Hi, I'm Phoebe Humphrey. The trial for the men accused of killing two Australian brothers in Mexico has begun. Jake and Callum Robinson's parents have travelled from Perth to sit metres away from the three alleged murderers. The brothers were killed in 2024 while on a surfing trip. Labor will unveil its draft digital duty of care bill today, with the Senate to consider laws that would strengthen the under-16 social media ban. The proposal includes giving the eSafety Commissioner the power to compel documents and to interrogate non-compliant platforms. The suspended Sydney Swans players will have to cover their own lawyers' fees as the fallout continues from last month's Melbourne hotel scandal. This is because AFL rules don't allow the club to cover the costs under their salary cap. The league's also yet to decide if Sydney can offload any of those players at next month's trade period. And Erin Patterson has reportedly been approved for taxpayer-funded Ozempic injections while serving her life sentence in Victoria for the murder of three guests at a mushroom lunch. She currently waits for a decision on her bid for a retrial.
4: Four Walls Realty, specialising in all things sales. 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It's 939, your sport now.
8: In sport, Matthew Nix has rubbish claims he would have been sacked if the Crows lost to the Bulldogs on Saturday night, telling AFL 360 his role as coach was safe leading into the elimination final.
9: I think part of being a good football club is ongoing conversation. So, I mean, I can only speak to the conversations I have with our chairman and our CEO about what it is we're doing as a footy club.
8: And the Cowboys will head to the NRL judiciary tonight to fight the high tackle charge against star forward Ruben Cotter. That's the latest news and sport.
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4: 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Hits 939, Bundy weather.
11: Possible shower today, otherwise partly cloudy and a top of 27 degrees. Mostly sunny tomorrow with a top of 26. This morning across Bundy, you're 15 degrees. Feels like 14 at the moment. 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Today's UV reading could reach 8, which is very high. 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
11: Good morning, Bundy! And aren't I in for a real treat? I've got Patch Adams over there next to me.
14: Yesterday, if you missed the show, first day back from holidays, conjunctivitis. My eye was leaky, it was juicy, it was red. And every time it started leaking, Maddie just sort of cringed and ew.
11: I didn't say ew.
14: No.
11: Don't think
14: I might have added that. So, I've got the black patch on. Arr, my hearties.
11: It doesn't look comfortable.
14: Oh, okay.
11: Yeah, just the way that...
14: Well, do you want to see my leaky eye or do you want to see me end up as a pirate? It's your choice.
11: That's a tough one, isn't it? I don't know. Because you haven't got it on right.
14: No, I'll go on. But,
11: the hair's under the bit that's going there and it looks like band's too close to your other eye. It looks like your good eye is going to be... looks like it's vulnerable. Yeah, a bit better.
14: Okay.
11: I don't know if you know how to rock a patch right. I don't know. I don't know if patches suit you.
14: What a great start to the show. Hats don't suit me.
11: Did you say hats?
14: Hats, yeah, don't suit me, and patches as well.
11: Okay.
14: Okay.
11: Patches and hatches.
14: Yeah, Maddie got me a good one just before the show. He goes, looking at his computer, he goes, "Oh, I thought we nearly lost you." I said, "What?" He goes, "Read this headline. Australia's oldest woman dies at 112.
11: Mm.
14: I'm not even close to that.
11: Good to have you here.
14: Lucky you didn't see that this morning. You probably thought, "Oh God, is Trace here getting the birthday ready for me?"
11: It's good to have you here on planet Earth, my friend.
14: Thank you.
11: Are you going to really patch it for the whole show?
14: I'll try.
11: Okay.
14: I'll go fix it up so it looks a bit better.
11: Patches with matches.
14: Yep, apparently.
11: That's what they say. We'll find out our songs for Pick the Hit coming up next on Hits.

0: 11 past six. It's breakfast with Maddie and Trace.
1: Get it together. You're professional.
0: Okay. Trace is wearing a pirate patch. So Blackbeard.
1: Not just for lols.
0: Blackbeard has arrived in the studio, but Xpeng has arrived at Bundaberg Motor Group. 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
1: Okay, Bundy. You're a professional. You need to work under, you know, conditions. And just because your co-host has got a patch on, doesn't mean you can spend the whole show laughing at me. It's painful.
0: Wearing the patch is?
1: No, the bloody eye.
0: Oh, I was going to say don't wear the patch then. But it's up to you, I guess. But it's hard to take you seriously with the patch. At least put a bird on your shoulder.
1: I just went to the toilet in the mirror to fix my hair up over it. I look like a bit of a badass, don't you think?
0: Sure.
1: Oh, okay. Just looking at her. She's a badass. No? Okay.
0: Like, you like to drink rum in the morning
1: and
0: collect your gold bounty?
1: Early in the morning. Let's get to pick the hit.
0: Like, what sort of female badass is walking around rocking a patch?
1: Someone who's lost their eye in a fight.
0: Lisa Left Eye Lopez.
1: There you go.
0: She's dead, though, isn't she?
1: Yeah. I've been in a big fight. I've lost my eye on the streets.
0: You're scrapping.
1: Yeah, so. Yeah. Okay, I thought it looked like
0: some ho tried to take your man.
1: I tried to run after it. I couldn't get her.
0: And now you ain't no holler back, girl. And this shit is bananas.
1: B-A-N-A-S. Oh, let's get your votes in on our Facebook page for Pick the Hit. All thanks to the Moorpark Beach Tavern, where tonight is a free topper with any schnitty.
0: Yeah. Is it hard to read that stuff with the patch on?
1: Yeah. I know. I'm going to have to hold. Can you hold it over there so I can see it from there?
0: How's your spatial awareness?
1: There we go. Oh, that's really good, actually. So, yeah. So you get your toppers there and tomorrow night's Wing It Wednesdays. So the theme this week is song starting.
0: You're going to have to take that back, otherwise I can't press any buttons.
1: Oh, okay. That's not good. Bands or artists that start with the letter L. I'm in the lead on the spreadsheet.
0: Oh, I thought you meant this morning.
1: Five.
0: And you're probably in front this morning as well.
1: No, I'm not.
0: Oh, thank gosh.
1: So get that up, yeah. Okay, today I've gone with the band London Beat. I've been thinking about you.

0: if you want to hear that one, let us know. It's 939's Facebook. That's where we've got these two options. Should we get a photo of you and put it up on Facebook? See what people think.
1: See if I'm a badass.
0: Does Trace look like a badass? Should she continue to rock the patch outside of this juicy eye period?
1: Maybe it's my signature now.
0: It could be. Yeah. I'm not against it. I reckon we get that on the socials. But anyway, at London Beat, that's what Trace wants to hear this morning. I've gone Limp Bizkit.

0: Could you imagine me chucking laptop ball bong in the Mazda 3 with that playing with my arm out the window and my eye patch? People would be going, look at that badass in the Mazda.
1: Or that they think you're having a crisis. So I don't know.
0: You are in the lead by about 11, so it is sort of close. Get your votes in, Bundy. We will play the winning song.
1: Well, like, drop it like it's hot?
0: Yeah, okay. Yeah.
1: Drop it like it's hot. Drop it like it's hot. You, Pirate Patch, arm out the window. Snoop, drop it like it's hot. Bourbon Street.
0: Badass.
1: Tell you what, it's already 6:15 and we're having a big morning here on It's.

0: 17 past 6. It's breakfast with Maddie and Trey. Is this a possible shower today? A bit of cloud about.
1: Possible shower, yeah.
0: 27, the top temp. It's as usual, more likely along the coast. A slight chance elsewhere.
1: And do you think we'll get some in town?
0: It's one of them ones where it's only going to happen for a short period, and if we're going to get it, it's going to be around 8 a.m.
1: Okay.
0: It's gone by the afternoon.
1: I've got that little story here that's going to help you if you and your fiancé Teak ever break up.
0: Almost every story is based on that, and almost every story you do is then that she gets the house, the car, the cats, or do I get the car? I don't know. I get something, do I?
1: You get your push bike.
0: Okay.
1: Okay.
0: So at least it's in better nick. I got Teak to put a bit of chain lubrication on there.
1: Why is Teak lubing the chain? Can't you lube?
0: I didn't know where the WD-40 was. I've never bought WD-40 in my life. Teak, for some reason, bought WD-40, and I was like, oi, can you
1: lube my chain?
0: Can you lube my chain? Because it was real dry. Everything's going to sound sus.
1: The chain was dry, so you had to get some. Oh, no.
0: Aren't you going to be doing a breakfast show on 4BU, mate?
1: Oh, we've got Boss Mark here. He does 4BU breakfast. What can we do for you?
2: I'm fairly experienced in this topic. I just heard you.
1: I don't think so.
2: No, not in that topic. Hey, haven't you done a prenup?
0: No, we haven't done it. We're not married.
1: No.
0: We're not married. Oh. How many houses have you lost?
2: I can provide advice on that.
0: How many houses have you lost? Is it two?
1: There's a man that should have had a prenup, guys, if you're thinking about getting married. He's a broken man
0: Mark
1: now.
0: Mark Big Bucks Johnson. Or formerly known as Mark Big Bucks Johnson.
1: Mark Three Houses Johnson, not no more.
0: Oh, you wonder who's lost the most houses through divorce in Bundy? Maybe that's a whole thing. Is that a phone topic or a promotion?
1: I think he'll take the crown on that. But when you are single, you're going to struggle to get a new partner. You can't flirt well.
0: He struggles big time.
1: No. I don't think. Oh.
2: No, I've raised the bar high given what's happened.
0: And how's that going for you?
1: I don't think you could still raise the bar. At your age, can you still raise the bar, though?
0: He is. And he's raising it so far that no one can, unfortunately, sneak down.
2: No one can have me.
1: Well, actually, stay here, Mark, because this is for both of you, okay? So when you're single, which
0: What's
1: Mark
0: going on that 4BU breakfast show?
1: And obviously nothing.
0: it's a bloody ship without...
1: without a captain.
2: Are we still on it?
0: Yeah, who knows?
1: Yeah, but this is the word you need to whisper when you go on a date. You take the girl home. You need to whisper in her ear.
0: Prenup.
1: And her clothes will just drop off.
0: Okay.
1: I thought this would help you. Oh, look, I piqued his interest. So it's called praise kink. Okay. So what you do, this lady said she went home with this French man. I don't think you can compare guys to a French man.
0: Why?
1: And because they're very, I think, the rumour is they're good at lovemaking.
0: I think
1: I don't know.
0: I think you're stereotyping.
1: No. So she said he was very good at slow foreplay. Do you boys know what that is?
0: It's like the not fast foreplay. It's like the opposite.
2: It's what you play out at Bagara Golf Course. Yeah. That's awesome.
0: Save that one for all the ladies you don't speak to.
1: So what? Oh, you don't want to know the words to take the ladies' clothes off? No, okay, cool.
0: He's pretending he's got a show to do.
1: Yeah. Off air. So what you do, this guy whispered in her ear, that was slow foreplay, whispered.
0: Yeah, the Frenchie.
1: That's my good girl. And apparently it just makes girls melt. Another couple of lines if you do it.
0: That's my good girl.
1: Oh, jeez. Mm-hmm. No. Let's do Early Bird Club, shall we?
0: That's what's wrong with that?
1: No, it's not. Yeah,
0: that's my good girl.
1: Would that drop your clothes off, ladies, hearing that?
0: I hope.
1: Would it?
0: I hope it hasn't done it without people expecting it.
1: Imagine they're sitting at home in the kitchen making a coffee. Next minute, clothes drop. Maddie and Tracy's Early Bird Club. 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And if you want to be a part of it, call us right now, 415-30-886.
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2: Yes, this is to celebrate you early risers from, you know, once 7 o'clock hits, that's it. 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Good morning, Darren. What's happening, mate?
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0: Yeah, that's early.
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2: Oh, you just scrape into the Early Bird Club because after seven,
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1: 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This is your news now.
15: Good morning, I'm Nathan Filmer with the latest Bundaberg local news from the Crofton Street newsroom. More than 1,400 knives and blades have been seized in weapons checks across Queensland since July last year. Police have conducted nearly 200,000 wandings under Jack's Law, with nearly 3,000 people charged. 826 wandings and 14 weapons were seized in the Wide Bay alone during the first 6 months of permanent Jack's Law legislation. Lifeline Bundaberg has been handed a cheque for $55,000 to help continue its critical operations in the region. It's all thanks to the Eidsvoll cattle drive held earlier this year, which saw drovers move around 500 head of cattle over roughly 70 kilometres. The six-day journey mirrors historical cattle routes and aims to keep old traditions alive by putting the spotlight on Queensland's cattle industry and our rich droving heritage. Lifeline's Bundaberg's Alicia Evans says everyone at Lifeline is very thankful for the extra support, which she says will go to good use where it's needed most as the service experiences record demand.
4: Everything that the Eidsvoll Cattle Drive people have donated towards us will stay in the Wide Bay Burnett region to make sure that we keep providing that top-level aeromedical care.
15: It's hoped this year's Business Excellence Awards will encourage more businesses to aim for more and be the best they can be. The Bundaberg Chamber of Commerce will this year again accept nominations from Gingin in a positive development for the initiative. Among the award categories is New Business of the Year, which will recognise recently established businesses that show outstanding promise. Bundaberg Mayor Helen Blackburn says the categories are broad enough to give all enterprises an opportunity to be nominated for an award this year.
5: They are open now, so Chamber of Commerce has got their nominations open for Business Excellence Awards. So there's all sorts of business awards for people to get in on there, whether it's a small business, large business. There's all sorts of awards. Now, this is covering Childers and Gingin this year.
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6: Hi, I'm Phoebe Humphrey. The trial of three men accused of killing Australian brothers Jake and Callum Robinson in Mexico has started. The pair, along with their American friend, were killed in 2024 while on a surfing trip. Their parents have travelled from Perth to sit just metres away from their alleged murderers.
16: We're doing this because we believe Callum and Jake would want us to be here.
6: The federal government is looking to strengthen the under-16 social media ban. Labor will unveil its draft digital duty of care legislation today, seeking to amend the bill to give the eSafety Commissioner more powers to interrogate non-compliant social media platforms. It would also put further responsibility on platforms to remove harmful content. And King Charles is setting the record straight on Prince Harry and Meghan after the couple's return to the UK. A letter sent on behalf of the monarch says the pair remain non-working members of the royal family, and any charity work will be carried out in a private capacity. The couple moved back from the US last month.
1: Cash for scrap. Archon Metals Recycling, 16 Steptoe Street, Bundy East. It's 939. 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
6: In sports, starting with NRL, Roosters skipper James Tedesco has taken a swipe at Latrell Mitchell for his heavy hit on young chook Toby Rodwell on Friday night. Teddy telling Nine he wasn't impressed by Mitchell's response straight after.
17: That was fair play from Chell. The hit he put on, I'm not sure about the standing over after him. His fork hit is only 20 years old.
6: And switching codes now, Melbourne is set to part ways with vice-captain Jack Viney. The D's have told the premiership-winning midfielder to look for a new club, despite still having 2 years to run on his current contract. That's the latest news and sport.
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1: 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It's 939, Bundy weather.
0: Possible shower today, otherwise partly cloudy with a top of 27 for Bundy today. Mostly sunny tomorrow. We're going to get it up to a top of 26. This morning in Avonall Heights, it's 15.6 degrees at the moment. 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
2: Coming up in 10 minutes time, are you a boomer asker? Have a think about what you think that is. And you and I know people that do this. I don't think I am. I don't think you are. But we'll talk more about it in the next 10.
0: Oh, you're sort of, you're getting a few boomer traits in you. That's for sure.
2: I am. I am, but not this one. You'll find out what it is in the next.
0: Okay, boomer.
2: I'm not a boomer.
0: Oh, the NFL is in Australia.
2: Yeah, it's the LA Rams and the 69ers or something.
0: San Francisco 49ers. Oh, did you just say 69ers? I don't think that's a football team. Yeah, yeah. No, 49ers.
2: 49ers. I knew it was some less
0: San
2: numbers.
0: San Francisco. Nothing finer than the 49ers. I don't know what you've been up to. Anyway, let's talk, you know, their culture shocks while they've been in Australia. Cool. The stuff they've liked, stuff they haven't liked.
2: Oh, dear.
0: Straight after this. It's 939.

0: 19 to 7, Hits Breakfast with Maddie and Trace. Bundy's favourite game. It's back after 7 o'clock.
1: Oh, yeah.
0: Think like Trace. Five words is what stands between you and over $1,200. Matching all five words of what Trace thinks. That's three of the five words to get the $50 to spend at South Clan Hotel.
1: Yesterday wasn't a good, back after 2 weeks. First time we played Think Like Trace in 2 weeks, Linda got through. Good morning, Linda. One from five.
0: Do you think you've got the pirate patch on today because you had a very juicy eyeball yesterday? I suppose it's still juicy today. Mm. You're concealing the juiciness underneath the patch.
1: Yeah, I just thought about my co-host yesterday. You know, you cringed and carried on, so I thought I'd try and, you know, there is a photo up on the Hits Facebook page. Yeah. Let me know, because I went to the mirror and had a look and I thought,
0: does she make it work?
1: Yeah, badass.
0: You sort of think you've added a bit of grit to your game.
1: Yeah, a bit of toughness.
0: Okay.
1: I'll take you down.
0: What do you mean?
1: In a street fight. That's how I lost my eye. That's why I've got the patch.
0: How would you take me down in a street fight? Just sit on me?
1: And then you can't move. Yep, I win. Ding, ding, ding.
0: Yeah, Dad likes it. I was wondering if you would wear the patch today after the conversation yesterday.
1: Yeah.
0: Yeah, Deb, she has.
1: Yep, Deb, thank you. Good morning.
0: Jared Russo said, Captain Sir Giacomo set sails.
1: My hearties.
0: And Pete Bobberman has posted just a gif of a pirate.
1: Arr, my hearties.
0: The NFL is in Australia.
1: Yep. The 49ers.
0: The gridiron. Yep. Yeah. Trace referred to them as the 69ers before.
1: Honest mistake.
0: The San Francisco 49ers are in town. They took to the Bunnings sausage sizzle.
1: Oh, yeah, I saw that. Good on
0: them. That's cool. The players are actually they're operating, they're doing the sausages, raising money for a great cause because they've got their own money-making cause, the club, San Francisco 49ers, not the 69ers. The 49ers reporter, Grant Cohen, has been one of the most vocal US journalists out here, sharing the stuff that they like and what they don't like. We always seem to get bigged up for our coffee when people visit.
1: Yeah, especially in Melbourne, that has got a good coffee culture down
0: there. They love that stuff. He shared a number of culture shocks being in Australia, including urinals, where you stand on the grate at the bottom.
1: Oh,
0: that's
1: okay.
0: More a man experience.
1: Yep, but I haven't done it.
0: Although, are you meant to be standing on the grate, or is he now standing on the bit where you kind of, I hope he hasn't got that one wrong.
1: Yeah, no.
0: And he's selling up the soles of his shoes. He attended the Swans' huge win over the Lions.
1: Oh, wasn't that insane? We watched that.
0: After a host of the Swans' star players are out for the rest of the season.
1: The Lions were shell-shocked.
0: Yeah, so he went and watched that game, and he went viral for pronouncing Lachie Neal's first name as Lashie.
1: Lashie Neal.
0: Some of the negatives: magpies ruining your day. People don't know about that, do they?
1: No.
0: Everyone thinks, oh, you've got to go to Australia and worry about the snakes. And
1: yeah, it's the maggies.
0: The magpies are the things that are the wrong.
1: You did a story yesterday about a guy that never gets swooped because he can do magpie noises and make friends with them. Yeah, and I told you to go home and practice. Remember, because I asked you to do it yesterday, it was pathetic. I said, go and practice and see what you got. Did you?
0: That's a magpie ghost.
1: You didn't practice, did you?
0: Have you ever heard a magpie ghost before?
1: No.
0: So exactly, I smashed it.
1: Yeah, okay.
0: So yeah, some of the negatives were the metric system, because they've got a whole different...
1: Oh, of course, yeah.
0: I mean, they don't even do the degrees like we do them, right?
1: No, Fahrenheit.
0: So magpies, metric systems, that's some of the bad points. And also a 50% sour cream burrito.
1: Oh.
0: That hurt my feelings. Apparently we're smashing the sour cream on the burritos compared to America. The US natives are also struggling to come to terms with their beloved Burger King being named Hungry Jack's over here.
1: Oh, okay, yeah.
0: I was only reading about that about 6 months ago. It was just an Aussie dude that was just being stubborn about keeping the name of things, and he just made them align with what he wanted to do. Because it was something like, did he have Jack in his name? And he had to choose a name. But yeah, and he just, so forever they've wanted to align those brands. And is this Aussie dude that stopped them ever doing it? Also, the American writer has truly endeared himself to locals because he's embraced Melbourne's pub culture and status as the pot and palmer capital.
1: Oh, okay.
0: The Aussie palmy. It always gets bigged up.
1: Yeah, love it. So the magpies, keep practicing. I'll ask you again on Friday for your warble.
0: Well, can you warble?
1: I didn't ask for me to do it.
0: Yeah, but now I'm asking.
1: Probably not. I'll practice too and we'll do it both on Friday. Okay?
0: You're not going to
1: warble? That's a lot of fun, isn't it?
0: I guess. No, I think Latrobe, that's a lot of fun. That's back after seven.
1: Is it? Is it really?
0: Bon Jovi, it's my life. You listen to this night.

0: It's breakfast with Maddie and Trace, who's rocking the pirate pouch this morning. For sure. 10 to 7. And also meet Photon, one of the newest utes to join Bundaberg Motor Group.
1: No, I did it for you because I know you're a bit squirmy when it comes to bodily fluids. And
0: do you like bodily fluids? Is that your kink? Gross.
1: No, it's not. But, you know,
0: well, your pores long enough makes
1: you know, when you have your stupid rashes all over you, I still look over there and I don't go, ew, like you do when I had a leaky eye.
0: It started to sound like Cardi B, did I? Ew.
1: Get this. Boomer asker. We all know one, and I'll tell you what it is. If you've ever asked someone how their weekend was, right, and simply so they can launch into their story and they, you know, so they don't really care how your weekend is, but they've got a cracking weekend, you know, that's happened. So they just go, oh, how was your weekend, Maddie? And you just sort of start talking. Then all of a sudden, oh, well, I went there, and they take over the conversation.
0: Our boss, Mark. Whenever you talk to him, you can seriously just see on his face
1: that he's ready to jump in.
0: He's waiting for the moment that you shut the hell up so can he add his bit.
1: He's a big boomer asker, isn't he?
0: He's the worst. As soon as you start talking to him, you're like, this guy is not engaged in what I'm saying. Okay,
1: these are people who ask a question briefly, listen to the other person's response.
0: Just to get what they want to say
1: out. And then answer the question themselves, bringing the conversation back to them like a boomerang. Okay?
0: Yeah.
1: So they're saying, here's a tip, because sometimes when people are like that, you don't want to answer the question because you know they're just doing
0: it's
1: it. It's a trap.
0: Yeah.
1: So, for example.
0: So, okay, I'll give you one. Like, just around the office, I've known people, and so I would stop doing it, and they go, how are you? Right?
1: Yeah.
0: And I just do the generic, yeah,
1: you're
0: great,
1: good.
0: Mate.
1: Yeah.
0: And that person was trying to sucker me in to being like, oh, how are you? Oh, not, mate, great, not great.
1: Yeah.
0: Like, and this is not a thing about, I'm not trying to, like, oh, if people aren't good, you don't help them.
1: No.
0: This is just like the type of people that just love to lean into sympathy. This is the type of person that if they lean into their sympathy and you hear them and you say, hey, you know what? There's these things that you could do to help
1: with
0: that.
1: To get help and they don't do
0: it. And then you follow up later and they've done a not a single thing. So yeah, it's not about like not trying to care about people's things, but there's some people that just be like, how are you? Just so they can lean into sympathy when they tell you their thing. And so then like, well, those sort of people, I'd just be then go, oh, yeah, good.
1: Yeah.
0: And I just, I stopped asking it in return.
1: So what you need to do if these people annoy you and you know when you get to the office Monday morning, they're just asking you to jump in. They say, this expert said, ask them questions that they can't answer. For example, our boss Mark, when he starts, you know, warbling, you go, oh, how's your dog? He doesn't have a dog. You throw them off with a question you know they don't have an answer to.
0: What, whilst they're telling you a story?
1: Yeah, you just jump in and because otherwise, they go on for hours. So
0: they're just telling us a real important bit about their life.
1: How's
0: your
1: dog?
0: And then you jump in and you're like, how's your dog?
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0: 2 to 7 Hits Breakfast. Maddie and Trace are with you on a pretty good-looking day. 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A few minutes' time, we'll get all your latest local news. 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
11: Good morning, I'm Nathan Filmer with the latest Bundaberg local news from the Crofton Street newsroom. Life Flight officials say every dollar handed over to the organisation last week following a fundraiser will go to good use. The Bundaberg branch of the Aero Medical Carer has welcomed tens of thousands of extra dollars following the Eidsvoll cattle drive. We're told the funds have come at a critical time when the service is busier than ever and the helicopters are increasingly deployed to incidents. Life Flight Bundaberg's Alicia Evans says recent changes mean they're taking on more work to relieve road ambulances and save vital travel time.
12: With our capability now, we are able to get people to further medical care quicker, and having the duo of the doctor and paramedic on the helicopter, we're able to cater for anything that comes our way.
11: Beachgoers flocked to Queensland's coastline over the weekend, making the most of an unseasonably warm start to spring. Surf Life Saving Queensland lifeguards and volunteer lifesavers carried out 13 rescues, 13 incidents and 128 first aid treatments. In the Wide Bay Capricorn region, there were nearly 3,000 visits to the beach, but no rescues and incidents were recorded. Surf Life Saving's Matt Thompson is reminding beachgoers to take extra care as warmer weather arrives earlier this season and stay safe. And more businesses across our region will be able to contend for this year's Business Excellence Awards in November. The Bundaberg Chamber of Commerce Initiative is casting the net wider in an effort to uncover every worthy contender. Nominations will shine the spotlight on ventures that set the standard for others and inspire greater levels of professionalism. Bundaberg Mayor Helen Blackburn says judges will have a bigger field of competitors to consider when making their decisions.
13: Now, this is covering Childers and Gingin this year. Gingin sort of hasn't been part of it for a while, but is this year. So if you know of a good business in the region, you can nominate them.
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2: Hi, I'm Phoebe Humphrey. Tech companies could soon face a grilling from the eSafety Commissioner under new powers in Labor's draft digital duty of care legislation. The bill is tipped to be unveiled today, including putting the onus on social media platforms to remove harmful content to protect its users. The coalition has flagged privacy concerns over the proposal to give the eSafety Commissioner the power to compel documents. It's been revealed that Victorian taxpayers are footing the bill for mushroom cook Erin Patterson's Ozempic injections. News Corp reports the triple murderer has been approved for the weight loss treatment as she waits for a decision on her bid for a retrial. The suspended Sydney Swans players will be forced to pay their own legal fees under AFL rules that prevent the club from covering the costs. No charges have been laid over last month's alleged sexual assault at the team's Melbourne hotel. And Australia's oldest woman has died at the age of 112. Lorna Henstridge passed away in a South Australian hospital after a battle with pneumonia.
1: Four Walls Realty, specialising in all things sales. 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
2: In sport, Cricket Australia has been given the green light to partially privatise the Big Bash League despite opposition from Queensland and New South Wales. The move will allow the states to sell off 49% of their clubs. And Cats coach Chris Scott has thrown his support behind Alistair Clarkson, who was sensationally sacked by North Melbourne last week. He's told Fox, too often coaches are used as scapegoats.
10: And I just get the feeling these days it's too easy for others to put all the blame on the coach.
2: That's the latest news and sport.
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1: 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Hits 939, Bundy weather.
0: Possible shower today, otherwise partly cloudy, top of 27 for Bundy. We've got a mostly sunny one tomorrow with the top of 26 at the moment, 16 degrees across Bundaberg. And Fidex's pools, the best pools in Bundy. Today's UV reading could reach 8, which is very high. 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
16: Think Like Trace, all thanks to the South Clan Hotel, is coming up in the next 10 minutes. $1,280 is the jackpot. It's the Think Like Trace Pirate Edition. I'm wearing my pirate patch today because I've got a dodgy eye. One of the people I put a picture up on Facebook said, is it allergies? I don't usually get allergies. I think you don't get allergies just in one eye. No. So, no, I think it's just, yeah, like the myth, pink eye, someone farted on my pillow.
0: Gotta be Mark, doesn't it? Like, who else would be in your house doing that?
16: Good point. Someone tried. They broke in, didn't steal anything, just farted on my pillow.
0: Your mum's visited recently.
16: Mum and dad have been my place. My brother and my sister-in-law are up in the
0: window. Oh, your brother would do it.
16: He would do it. He's giving me pink eye.
0: There's no way your mum would do it.
16: I'm
0: ruling her right out. But your brother.
16: Yeah, he's up for it.
0: Yeah, actually.
16: Damn it.
0: Daz has probably done you dirty there.
16: That mongrel.
0: Yeah, Think Like Trace, not far away.
16: Yeah.
0: Will the patch be like a horse putting blinkers on?
16: Oh, concentrating.
0: Get you in the zone.
16: Hope so.
0: Will Trace be better at Think Like Trace with a pirate patch on? We'll find out soon on Hits.

0: 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XPeng has arrived at Bundaberg Motor Group. Discover the all-electric range today. Commonwealth Bank, footage of a heated confrontation resurfaced over the weekend and attracted a lot of views after being shared across social media. In the video, a man can be seen trying to give a CBA teller multiple $50 notes to repay a debt that he owes to the bank. This is audio from the video.
1: I have no way of transferring it to you guys. I want to give you money. I want to make what's right with you guys. You won't accept my money. You say you're happy to give me money, but now you won't take it back. I'm trying to repay my debt with you guys and you won't take it. What am I going to do?
2: I can record your feedback on this, but I cannot accept your cash.
1: Can you stop harassing me and ring me flat out then and ask me for the money back when I'm here trying to give you the money?
2: I can help you to deposit
1: the
2: money.
1: Here you go. Thank you. Take it and put it in the ATM.
2: You need to download the app.
1: I can't do that.
2: So unfortunately...
1: Can you do that on my behalf?
2: No. No, I can't download... I can't take your cash and deposit it on your behalf with the app.
1: But you're the bank. And so you're saying I need the app. You have a phone in your hand that has credit on it. You can download the app. Put it in...
2: This is a concierge phone.
1: Yeah, so download the app on that, put it in an ATM, I can give you the money, you can do it on my behalf because you're the bank and you're meant to be the teller, you're the teller, you're at the bank, you're open, I don't understand.
0: It's a confusing one. A CBA spokesperson has said while the bank couldn't comment on the specific incident that... that they confirm customers of the bank are still able to make cash deposits over the counter. So I don't know what's going on in this footage.
3: Yeah, because I've done it before at NAB, yeah.
0: Non-CBA customers, which I don't think this guy was, but anyway, non-CBA customers making cash deposits over the counter into a business or non-personal account may be required to download the ConBank app and create a verified ConBank profile. 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It got Aussies talking, though. The video spread on social media, with many Aussies using the footage to raise concerns about the broader shift towards Australia becoming a cashless society and banks going digital. According to Australian Banking Association, more than 99% of customer banking interactions are now done digitally.
3: Wow, that's...
0: More than 99%, right? So it's just about everyone.
3: Yeah.
0: Bank branch interactions have dropped by 51% since 2019 as people shift towards digital platforms. ANZ made waves in March 2023 when it quietly stopped handing cash over the counter at a handful of its branches. In Victoria, in May 2024, Macquarie Bank became the first major Aussie bank to transition to cashless digital-only payments, with cash deposits at branches phased out.
3: I went to the NAB to deposit something the other day, and as soon as I got off air, I jumped in the car and went down. And because I don't go to the bank all the time, they don't open till late. You just assume they open like at 9, 9.30.
0: What time do they open?
3: Like 9.30 or 10, I even think it was. There was a lineup. And then, because I don't go in the branch a lot, there was a lot of people in there, though. A big lineup.
0: Yeah, it's crazy because the stats say that almost no one's
3: in there.
0: You go in there and lots of people are using the services.
3: Yeah, there was heaps. Oh, Pirate Edition. Think like Trace.
0: Although the words aren't piratey.
3: No. Just it's
0: but
3: I'm
0: Trace
3: playing
0: has got
3: the
0: a
3: part.
0: Pirate patch on. Yeah. You can have a quick look at that. It hits 939's Facebook. Arr. Tell us if she made it work.

0: Good morning. 17 past 8. It's breakfast with Maddie and Trey. It's a possible shower for Bundy today, otherwise partly cloudy.
1: Don't tease people. Like, do you think we'll get it?
0: I don't think we're going to get it.
1: That's sad, isn't it?
0: Yeah, the lawns could do with it.
1: Everything's so brown.
0: Yeah, I've been having to pump a bit of water onto the crispy lawn.
1: Yeah.
0: For a bit of salvation there. At this point, it's a 70% chance on Thursday.
1: Okay.
0: We've got a 70% chance on Friday, a 70% chance on Saturday.
1: Okay. You'll keep us informed on that as it changes, won't you?
0: My finger will be on that weather pulse.
1: Okay. Love that. Let's play Think Like Trey, shall we? All thanks to the South Kalan Hotel, where Tuesday nights is 1995 schnitty night, from your Parmigiana to your Mexican to the Mac Daddy. Well, they should rename it the Mac Daddy. Imagine that. You got a palm in. It doesn't sort of
0: They'll
1: coral.
0: Sell like hotcakes.
1: Oh, yeah. Can I have a Mac Daddy, please?
0: I cannot wait to get that Mac Daddy in my mouth.
1: Said no one ever. Five words, you ring on through.
0: You won't need dessert.
1: They can't sell that as a main. It'd be your little entrees.
0: An hors d'oeuvre. Yeah. An hors d'oeuvre, perhaps.
1: Yeah, just the like little nibbles at the starter. Yeah, hors d'oeuvres.
0: Just a complimentary one that they give you when you sit down straight away. Yeah. To exceed your expectations. You're like, oh, wow.
1: There's your Mac Daddy.
0: I've just sat down. You've already given me something. That's amazing.
1: Five words, you ring on through. If you
0: just
1: match
0: a starter.
1: A little starter. And then you go into your main dessert, and you probably need a cheese platter after that because you're still hungry.
0: That's good from you.
1: Thank you. The pirate patch is up the comedy level, I think. It's got the blinkers on like the horsies. Oh,
0: yeah.
1: $1,280.
0: I'm loving it. It's just good.
1: Match all five to win the cash. Match three, we'll send you out to the South Kalan Hotel. Maybe you can order the Mac Daddy if you're not very hungry.
0: Barely touched the sides. Reported many people tried it.
1: If you don't get that, we'll ask you whether you want to opt into the Maddie and Trey show bag, guys.
0: Yeah, that's
1: it's amazing. It's a lot of fun, just like Linda did yesterday.
0: Are you actually making the show bags? Or we just,
1: I don't know.
0: Every month we just say you're going to win one. Yeah. You're not making them, are you?
1: Oh, and I've still got the...
0: Oh, that's not an answer.
1: No, I've still got the Dolly Parton CD. Now, with the sad news when we were on holidays that she passed away.
0: That's very sad. She was such a champion, Dolly.
1: I know. And I kept watching all the tributes and that, and then I listened to all her songs again, and I was just crying my eyes out. Like, Dolly Parton. So we've got the CD, and now she's passed. I think that's even, you know, worth even more.
0: But you never put the show bags together, mate.
1: I've got a sore eye.
0: You weren't putting them together before the eye.
1: Shoulder. Let's play this show. If you want to play, give us a call right now. 415-30-886.
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0: How are you?
1: I'm pretty good. What about you?
0: Oh, not too bad, apart from a sore eye and all that. I'm good. Thanks for asking, darling. Have you played before with us?
1: I have.
0: How did we go?
1: We haven't got 5 from 5, Trace.
0: Okay.
2: No, it's a feat that's only been accomplished, what have we got, 4 times?
1: Yeah.
0: Maybe with this pirate patch on, Linda, it might help my game. It might help you and you can take out the cash. How's that sound?
1: All right, let's do that.
0: Okay, I'm going to go out, leave you with Maddie. Good luck.
1: Thank you.
2: Okay, the pirate has almost left. Door is closed. The 3 of the 5 match words here will give you the $50 spent, South Clan Hotel. But we're playing for $1,280 this morning, Linda, to match all 5. So good luck. First word is toast.
1: Vegemite.
2: Pack is the second word.
1: Pack.
2: P-A-C-K, pack.
1: Pack. Pack. Suitcase.
2: Our third word is log.
1: Lock. Door.
2: So log, are you going, so L-O-G?
1: Oh, log.
2: Log.
1: Log. Log. Timber.
2: Then we've got, fourth word is fold.
1: Fold. Clothes.
2: Good one. And our last word is well, W-E-L-L. So like, I guess, whatever, it's like it collects water or whatever.
1: Well, I'm going to go health.
2: Okay, you're going to go health? I guess it works both ways. Cool.
1: Yep.
2: Trace?
0: Okie dokie, a little bit of time. What do you reckon?
2: I mean, the cash is pretty hard to get, so you're not going to do that this morning, I don't think. I think the best case scenario would be the $50 spent South Clan Hotel.
0: Okay.
2: Might be a struggle. We'll see how we go.
0: Okay, let's do it.
2: Toast is the first word.
0: Okay, I'm not going to overthink this. First one that comes to mind is bread. No, breakfast.
2: Vegemite,
0: okay. Sorry, Linda.
1: Okay.
0: Okay.
2: Second word is pack.
0: Pack, like for a holiday suitcase. Backpack. Let's go. Backpack.
2: Ouch.
0: Suitcase.
2: Suitcase indeed.
0: Oh, shh. It's not funny, Linda. Oh.
1: It's probably a sore eye, Trace.
0: Yeah. Oh, come on. I can do this. Next 3. I'll recap. There's 2 that we've done. I've got none. 3 to go.
2: That's an apt recap.
0: Thank you.
2: Third word is a log.
0: Oh. We did this on the weekend at a fire, used logs, wood, lock in, wood, fire.
2: Ooh.
0: No, sorry, lock in wood.
2: Timber.
0: Timber. Okay. Oh, no. Oh.
2: I haven't missed that.
0: No one asked. What's the next word?
2: All right. Where are we at?
0: There's 2 to go.
2: Yeah, we've got none so far.
0: Yeah.
2: So the fourth word is fold. May as well fold this game at the moment because Linda ain't getting anything.
0: Washing.
2: Clothes.
0: What? Clothes. Oh, give me that.
2: No, washing and clothes is completely different words.
0: Okay.
2: Give me that. What is this? It's not a charity golf day, buddy.
0: We are having one next Friday, though. Do you want to be a part?
2: Yeah, good one. Okay, last word. No way I've put this. It's been a fizzer. We've got none so far. Well is the last word. W-E-L-L.
0: Well, you could go like wishing well or well as in healthy well.
2: You could go either one of them, yep.
0: Lock in. Healthy well.
2: Yeah, health, mate.
0: Oh, there we go. It wasn't such a difficult one, Linda. But no, it's not, because would you like to go on the draw to win the Maddie and Trace show bag at the end of the month? Great prizes in there, some merch. Would you like to go on the draw for that, darling?
1: Why not?
0: Oh, good Why girl. Not? Thank you for playing. You have a wonderful day.
1: You too, bye.
3: That tells me that we're in trouble to begin with, okay?
4: And Trace.
5: 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You wake up and something hurts.
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16: Good morning, I'm Nathan Filmer with the latest Bundaberg local news from the Crofton Street newsroom. Nearly 200,000 people have been scanned for weapons across Queensland since July last year in a crackdown on knife crime. 1,400 knives and blades have been seized during wanding operations across the state under Jack's Law, with 3,000 people charged. Police reported 826 people scanned and 14 weapons were seized in the Wide Bay in the first 6 months after Jack's Law was expanded statewide and made permanent. That equated to one of the highest weapon detection rates in Queensland. A biennial bush tradition has delivered a big boost to regional area medical care, with the Ironsvale Cattle Drive Committee presenting a $55,000 donation to Lifelight. The contribution was handed over at a community dinner last Thursday following the week-long trek that retraced historic stock routes through the North Burnett region in April. Lifelight's Bundaberg's Alicia Evans says she's very grateful for the Ironsvale community's dedication, as well as for all involved, noting the funds arrive at a time of unprecedented demand. She says a donation will contribute directly toward ensuring the Wine Bay Burnett service maintains vital facilities, equipment and operational capacity needed to keep up with more deployments.
17: So these funds will be put to use to help us keep maintaining our growth, basically. So with demands on our crew and our facility, we're basically reinvesting it back into the service here.
16: Nominations are now open for the 2026 Chamber of Commerce Business Excellence Awards, with people in Bundaberg, Childers and Gingin encouraged to submit an application. The awards will recognise outstanding businesses, leaders and innovators across the region in the expanded initiative that this year will include more potential winners. Judging will consider innovation, customer service, growth, sustainability and community impact before the results are announced in November at a gala night. Mayor Helen Blackburn is encouraging the community to put forward the businesses they believe are deserving of the honour of Bundy's Best this year.
18: If you know of a good business in the region, you can nominate them and then they can go ahead and just fill out the rest of the paperwork. Now, it's not too arduous. They've made some changes to make it a bit easier. So I really think it's well worthwhile getting in there and having a go.
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11: Hi, I'm Phoebe Humphrey. Labor insists its draft digital duty of care rules won't be about silencing right-wing voices on social media. Employment Minister Amanda Rishworth has told Nine it's about making the tech giants accountable for what ends up in our feed.
19: For example, pushing content on eating disorders or indeed grooming behaviour. What this is saying is that big tech's got to take more responsibility.
11: The legislation is set to be unveiled today. The trial for the men accused of killing two Australian brothers in Mexico has begun. Jake and Callum Robinson's parents have travelled from Perth to attend. The brothers were killed in 2024 while on a surfing trip. Free COVID jabs will end for most Aussies in just a few weeks' time. The health department says COVID is now endemic and doses will only remain free from October 1 for vulnerable groups such as the elderly or immunocompromised. And new stats show that vaping has surged in young Aussies, with the number of teen users jumping from fewer than 10,000 to more than 100,000 in the past decade.
20: Cash for scrap. Archon Metals Recycling. 16 Steptoe Street, Bundy East. It's 939. Your sport now.
11: In sport, Rabbitohs skipper Cam Murray says he's relieved to have South star Latrell Mitchell back on deck for finals. The 29-year-old has battled injury for most of the season but is fit and firing. Murray's told Nine it's a huge boost heading into Friday's elimination final against the Knights.
21: He's got a big presence about him too, and fills us with a lot of confidence knowing that he's out there next to us doing what he can do.
11: And Melbourne is set to part ways with vice-captain Jack Viney despite having 2 years left on his contract. That's the latest news and sport.
20: Maddie and Trace, back in 30 seconds. If getting

0: Good morning, it's breakfast with Maddie and Trace. It's 27 past 7 and it's time to play.
1: How low can you go? Win money to spend at the South Kalan Hotel or the cash jackpot. If you can do that disturbing thing and think like Trace.
0: Linda, we've gone back to back Lindas.
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0: 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Hits 939, Bundy weather.
1: Possible shower today. I don't think we'll get it because if it's going to happen, it's going to happen about now. Anyway, top of 27 degrees for Bundaberg today. Mostly sunny tomorrow with a top of 26. Right now at Woongarra, it's 17.8 degrees. 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So slip, slop, slap. 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That's to enter. And if your phone rings, answer with I'm as local as hits939.
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2: Thanks everyone who voted on our Facebook page. You're all in that monthly draw to win $200 to spend down at the More Park Beach Tavern. This week it is artists and bands that start with the letter L. I'm five ahead on the PTH spreadsheet. I did win yesterday. What's happened today? Today I went with London Beat. I've been thinking about you.

0: No, Chihuahua. It's not a mistake. Bundy Matty has had a win. Woo! Congratulations. Good song you picked.
1: Okay, thank you.
0: That's okay.
1: I mean, just you complimenting me is hard to take to begin with.
0: I know. I do it very rarely, so yeah.
1: It always feels like it's loaded.
0: No, congratulations.
1: Like a backhanded compliment.
0: No.
1: But the fact you're not only complimenting me, but you're doing it in a pirate patch.
0: Yeah. Did you ever dream you'd have a co-host with a pirate patch on, Maurice?
1: No.
0: No, okay.
1: No, I can say
0: is it a first? Because you've had co-hosts in the... Yeah, is it?
1: Yeah, I've never had a co-host rocking a pirate patch.
0: Oh, there you go.
1: So that's new.
0: Yeah.
1: It's different.
0: Yeah.
1: Thanks for your votes this morning. The winning song, it's all to do with artists that start with L. I've gone Limp Bizkit rolling.

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1: Now, at the moment, I've got a pirate patch on. I've got pink eye conjunctivitis. And yesterday, Matt, it was very leaky and very puffy. And Maddie sort of was a bit squirmish.
0: So. It wasn't consistent, though.
1: No, all of a sudden, it just started watering. And,
0: big
1: and,
0: time.
1: Yeah. So I thought, you know, Mark had eye surgery. He's got this patch at home I bought for him. So I thought I'd bring it in today. You can see a picture on our Facebook page. Someone said, just put a patch on your other eye, Trace, and you won't have to look at Maddie at all. It's not a bad idea, Darren. Thank you.
0: You're never able to see.
1: Yeah, I know.
0: Anything.
1: I know. Won't be able to do my stories. Can't do the birthdays. You'll have to take over. Now, it is a myth. I knew this, but I Googled it, whether, you know, you can get pink eye from farting on someone's pillow. Mm. That is a myth. So I Googled that, but it also says, get this, fecal matter in your eye can cause it.
0: Well, if you went and you farted hard enough, why couldn't there be fecal matter on the pillow?
1: You've got to fart pretty hard to get fecal matter on your pillow.
0: You don't think when you fart you could produce fecal matter?
1: I'd have to be a decent one. And who wants to sit on my pillow and do a decent one and give me pink eye?
0: But you're just saying pink eye is a myth, yeah. But I'm joining the dots to say that maybe it isn't. If you've got short...
1: Like, it says, yeah, fecal matter, yeah, can cause conjunctivitis if they come in contact with your eyes. So what's been going on at my house?
0: Well, that's a good question.
1: Yeah, I know, thank you, that's why I asked it.
0: Because I just reckon, I'm yeah. just Googling this.
1: Yeah, okay.
0: Can farts produce fecal matter? Let's have a look. AI. No, normal farts do not produce.
1: Thank you.
0: Solid fecal matter, though gas pressure can occasionally expel tiny microscopic droplets or mucus. Oh, yuck. If there is,
1: good morning, if you're
0: eating
1: breakfast.
0: If there is underlying irritation or loose stool. So...
1: Okay. When I read that, I thought, oh, I got fecal matter in my eye.
0: Yeah, flatulences is purely the release of intestinal gas produced by bacteria breaking down food in your digestive tract, while the odour comes from volatile sulfur components.
1: There you go. There's your update on, So I just thought that was, interesting. So, apparently you can't get it by farting on your pillow, but then they say can fecal matter.
0: Potentially, but not solid fecal matter. Boy, I think we've got more...
1: questions and answers.
0: Yeah.
1: Yeah. Birthday's next, though. If you're late, give us a call. 415-3092.
0: Not ideal at all here on Hits.

0: 10 to 8 hits Brekkie with Maddie and Trace. Looking pretty nice out there. It's partly cloudy one for Bundy. There was a slight chance of shower. Tops are 27 degrees. I don't think we're getting the showers today, though.
1: Okay.
0: And we could do with it, though.
1: Oh,
0: we?
1: Yeah. And if we do get showers, please let us know. Send us a message, as always, on our Hits 99 Facebook page.
0: Those chances of showers are really going to ramp up Thursday, Friday, and Saturday.
1: Fingers crossed.
0: Hopefully, we get it all days.
1: Yes.
2: Happy birthday! 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
1: It is Tuesday, the 8th of September, and having a birthday today is Boston. Happy birthday. Have an awesome day, Boston. Lots of love from Nan, Pop, Joseph, and Alice.
0: Got a birthday for Lily. Happy 8th birthday, Lil. We are always so proud of you and love you so much. Our little superstar. Love Mum, Dad, Mason, and Ruby.
1: Happy birthday to you both, but a big congratulations to you, Boston. 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

0: Good morning, 2 to 8 Hits Breakfast with Maddie and Trace. Let's find out where Brett is.
1: The Hits 939 Roadrunner. Out and about on the streets of Bundy for In Style Men's Land.
0: Morning, Brett. What's happening today?
2: Morning, guys. Yeah, just, you know, the usual, hanging around somewhere around Bundy.
3: Okay, we can only see on Maribyrnong Street. We can't see towards the coastline. Any showers, any dark clouds, anything?
2: Not a cloud in the sky. It is blue and beautiful.
0: Arr, she's really leaning into a pirate role there.
2: Yeah.
3: You came in and had a look at the pirate patch. Did I look like a bit of a badass?
2: Yeah, you did a little bit. Tough like ass. You're running some kind of smuggling ring. Yeah. Slash, it might be some, you know, old-timey rum or something as well. But
3: it's a bit early for that. Not for a pirate, though. What the hell am I doing? Wait, let's kill this. Where are you and what do you got?
2: Yeah, that's the sooner this ends, the better.
3: Yeah.
2: Guys, I'm...
3: you may have heard that.
2: You're
3: Okay, sorry. Where are you? What do you got?
2: We'll get to it. Guys, on the corner of Borbong and Tantitha Streets in town here today, just out the front of ETC, Employment Training and something other. They've got their Small Business Expo coming up. It's on Thursday at the Bundaberg Civic Centre, so it's a fantastic free event for anyone who's got a small business, thinking about getting a small business, that sort of thing. And you can go over to Eventbrite and purchase it there. It's all free to register. Sorry, you could do that. And it is on 11 till 2pm at the Bundaberg Civic Centre, but I am here at ETC with plenty of good stuff to give you now. Got some custard-filled donuts from Cruise the Bakehouse. 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
0: Love that.
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13: Good morning, I'm Nathan Filmer with the latest Bundaberg local news from the Crofton Street newsroom. Ergon is urging renovators, landscapers and rural property owners to stay clear of overhead power lines. The warning follows 85 excavator strikes across Queensland's power network, including at Elliot Heads, Childers and North Isis last year. Area manager Chris Pell says if you're unsure, get advice before starting work.
14: Number one is look up. You need to be able to see any mains overhead if you think you're going to be close. We have a really good system where we can do safety advice for companies or for individuals or builders, whoever. We'll get somebody out to your site and we'll be able to let you know how close you can get to our mains safely.
13: Lifeline Bundaberg has been handed a cheque for $55,000 to help continue its critical operations in the region. It's all thanks to the Einsvoll cattle drive held early this year, which saw drovers move around 500 head of cattle over roughly 70 kilometres. The six-day journey mirrors historical cattle routes and aims to keep old traditions alive by putting the spotlight on Queensland's cattle industry and our rich droving heritage. Lifeline Bundaberg's Alicia Evans says everyone at Lifeline is very thankful for the extra support, which she says will go to good use where it's needed most as a service experiences record demand.
15: Everything that the Idsville Cattle Drive people have donated towards us will stay in the Wide Bay Burnett region to make sure that we keep providing that top-level aeromedical care.
13: And it's hoped this year's Business Excellence Awards will encourage more businesses to aim for more and be the best they can be. The Bundaberg Chamber of Commerce will this year again accept nominations from Gin in a positive development for the initiative. Among the award categories is New Business of the Year, which will recognise recently established businesses that show outstanding promise. Bundaberg Mayor Helen Blackburn says the categories are broad enough to give all enterprises an opportunity to be nominated for an award this year.
16: They are open now, so Chamber of Commerce has got their nominations open for Business Excellence Awards. So there's all sorts of business awards for people to get in on there, whether it's a small business, large business, there's all sorts of awards. Now, this is covering Childers and Gingin this year.
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17: Hi, I'm Phoebe Humphrey. The parents of two Aussie brothers killed in Mexico have sat just metres away from their accused killers. The murder trial of the three men accused of Jake and Callum Robinson's deaths has begun in Ensenada after the brothers, along with their American friend, were killed during a surfing trip in 2024. Their dad, Martin, says they're here for answers.
18: We want to find out what happened. We want to find out why it happened. We may never find out why, but we hope that we'll fill in some of the blanks.
17: Labor will unveil its draft digital duty of care bill today with the Senate to consider laws that would strengthen the under-16 social media ban. The proposal includes giving the eSafety Commissioner the power to compel documents and to interrogate non-compliant platforms. And Aussies have wiped more than $400 million off their credit card debts in July, according to Canstar, which believes many use their tax returns to chip into their balances. However, as a nation, we still owe more than $19 billion on our cards while accruing $9.7 million a day in interest.
4: Four Walls Realty, specializing in all things sales. 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It's 939, your sport now.
17: In sport, Matthew Nix insists he still would have been the Crows coach even if Adelaide lost its elimination final against the Bulldogs on Saturday. It follows speculation he would have been axed on the back of yet another finals defeat, but he's told AFL 360 he's been assured he is the man for the job.
19: I totally understand the speculation. I understand the narrative that comes at this time of the year, but you've just got to look at our record over the last couple of years, what it is we've built.
17: And the Cowboys will head to the NRL judiciary tonight to fight the high-tackle charge against Reuben Cotter. That's the latest news and sport.
4: Maddie and Trace, back in 30 seconds.
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4: 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Hits 939, Bundy Weather.
0: possible shower. I don't think we're getting it today. Otherwise, partly cloudy and a top of 27 degrees for Bundaberg today. Mostly sunny tomorrow. We'll get up to a top of 26. Right now, it's 20 degrees. 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
0: Next, we'll talk about, well, here, Aussies and their toilet boundaries regarding their partners.
3: Okay.
0: Like, do you do your ones and twos? Would you do it in front of them?
3: Yeah, okay. I know you wouldn't.
0: No, I don't want to.
3: No.
0: I just think that takes the romance away, that. Doesn't it?
3: No. Like, if Mark leaves the door open.
0: If I had a big enough house, we'd just have our own toilets.
3: Like, yeah, we've got two.
0: Of course you do. We do fire TVs. Yeah, great. Good on you. I didn't really need a flex from you there. But anyway, a lot of Aussies are okay with it. We're going to hear about that next on Hits.

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1: You see a lot of nice places, holiday places you stay in. Sometimes the, you know, the toilet's in the bedroom with the glass and all that. That seems to be a new trend.
0: In the bedroom?
1: Yeah, like the ensuite's beside the bedroom, but there's glass so you can see while you're in bed. You can see the toilet and all that.
0: But don't rate it.
1: Okay, that wasn't, when you went away, that wasn't the setup? Maybe holidays, no?
0: No, there was a door.
1: Okay.
0: There was a door that went from the bedroom to the bathroom, which is good. It seems an odd amount. Is this just standards dropping? It seems like there's an odd amount of Aussies that are fine with doing their business in front of their partner.
1: Yeah, it's odd, isn't it? Because you think years and years ago that was a taboo, you know, definitely not. But it seems, that fair people are doing it.
0: We'll hear from them. So it's an odd amount of people that are obviously prepared to go on mic and admit, because news.com.au have gone out and vox popped people about it. So a weird number of people are doing it. Weird number of people are okay with saying that they're doing it.
2: Is it okay to pee in front of your partner?
3: Yes.
2: Is it okay to do a number two in front of your partner?
3: Yep.
2: Have you done either of those things?
3: Yes.
2: Oh my God. Is it okay to pee in front of your partner?
3: Yes, I think it is.
4: Yeah, why not? Yeah, of course.
5: Absolutely. Yeah. When you gotta go, you gotta go.
2: Is it okay to pee in front of your partner?
3: No.
2: Is it okay to poo in front of your partner?
3: No.
2: Some other people down the road said that they do number twos in front of their partners.
4: I probably wouldn't, but like it's happened sometimes.
2: Is it okay to pee in front of your partner?
4: Yeah.
2: What about number two?
4: Yeah, fine. I'm fine with all of that.
2: Do you feel like it makes you closer?
4: I guess so. A bit of a barrier being broken down.
5: And if you're leaving me just because of like for a little bit of poo, then we've got bigger issues.
2: Is it okay to pee in front of your partner?
6: Yeah, for sure.
2: Have you done a number two in front of your partner?
6: Oh, no comment.
3: Pooing and wee in front of your partner? What's normal, is it?
0: Would you do either?
1: Yeah, I wee in front of.
0: You do?
1: Yeah, like I leave the door, but he's not standing there chatting to me.
0: Why do you leave the door open?
1: I don't know. It's just such a big house. It's a luxury place. Yeah, I don't know. So, yeah, but
0: it takes a bit of the romance away, being seen.
1: Nah, don't you worry about our romance. It's fine. Seems like a lot of people because you
0: are okay with it. I would never do it.
1: No,
0: I just don't like it, and I don't. It's almost like stage fright. Like I just want to have a bit of
1: peace and quiet to do your business. Yeah,
0: I don't even like the idea that someone can hear it, let alone see it. And if they can hear it, I don't like that. So I don't want a stage for that sort of thing.
1: Yeah, okay.
0: I'm not an exhibitionist with my ones and twos, so.
1: Good to know, Maddie. Good to know.
0: That's what we've learned here, 16 past 8 on Hits. Disco X on

0: 18 past 8, hits Brekkie with Maddie and Trace. Survive the 5, back after 8.30. So give it a crack this morning. Get the 5 questions answered in 30 seconds to get yourself a 2-week trial membership at World Gym and some pizza money.
1: We are moments away from making another call. I'm as local as hits 939. If you have entered, get your phone ready and practice this. I'm as local as hits 939. If you answer your phone with that today, you'll win $200 to spend at Foodworks Olsen's Corner, all thanks to Richie's Jewelers. Are you the guest from hell? These are the rules you must follow if you're going to go and stay at someone's place for a couple of days, okay?
0: Okay.
1: So you don't want to commit any faux pas.
0: I don't want to do any faux pas.
1: No. So the first one is don't arrive empty-handed. Now, this story must have been done by someone quite rich because it says prior to you going to stay at this person's place, send them a case of wine prior to your arrival.
0: A case?
1: Yes. God, I don't send a case.
0: Prior to your arrival?
1: Yeah. So
0: you don't even arrive with your case.
1: The case gets there before you.
0: Yeah.
1: So if you come to stay at my place for a weekend, just heads up.
0: Yeah.
1: Pinot Grigio or a nice Sauv Blanc, please.
0: Clean skin's coming your way.
1: No. You're not sending me. Yeah, imagine that. Case, typical Maddie.
0: Case of cleanies. Nothing wrong with the clean skins. And they didn't specify you can't send a case of clean skins. They just said send a case.
1: Yeah, you're right. Okay.
0: Clean skins coming your way, my friend.
1: Also, as soon as you arrive, don't ask straight away for the Wi-Fi password to get in straight away. Like, settle in, you know, maybe, and then ask for it.
0: And then, like, what do you need the Wi-Fi password? Why have you got internet on your own, your own phone?
1: It says, asking for the Wi-Fi code before you've so much as shown to your room is bad.
0: Massive faux pas.
1: Oh, you don't want to commit that.
0: Huge. I don't know if you can come back from that faux pas.
1: What about this one? Do dress for breakfast. Don't turn up at the breakfast table in your PJs, a skimpy nightie or crumpled T-shirt. Make sure you always dress for breakfast?
0: Well, because we recently had our radio survey.
1: Yeah.
0: And I treated you, didn't I? I turned up. So I don't think you've got to bring me up on the dress of things. I wore the knitted sweat.
1: Yeah. Regular listeners sort of know that Maddie bought a heel finger, as I call them, a knitted sweat. And it's very wacky.
0: It's very nice, yeah. Isn't it? It's like boaty, isn't it? Sort of preppy.
1: Yeah.
0: You could imagine out on a boat with some boat shoes.
1: Mm. So, just before we went on holidays, Thursday. Look, who said that?
0: Everyone.
1: At the survey party.
0: Yeah, the bosses.
1: Said you were very handsome in that.
0: In that, yeah.
1: Okay. I must have had too much to drink and don't remember.
0: Well, that's a faux pas in itself.
1: I'll give you a faux pas.
0: You faux pas'd.
1: And the last one, there's an old saying that guests are like fish. They go off after 3 days. Don't overstay your welcome.
0: Oh, yeah.
1: There's nothing. Imagine, because you know you're big on if someone arrives for a barbecue, handing them food straight away so they get the hell out. Let's be honest. But imagine if some...
0: There's nothing wrong with greeting guests with a plate of food as soon as they arrive. Then they just
1: go... You can't even give them time to like walk in and sit down and just have a chat. Here's your food. Look at the time.
0: And the plate is predetermined as well. You haven't even chosen what's on the plate.
1: You told them what to...
0: I've divvied up the food that you're going to have for the evening. Is that a faux pas?
1: It is. It's a big faux pas. Let the people pick their food.
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3: 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We're ringing Helen.
0: I wonder if it's a birthday. Good song.
3: I love that song. Oh, it's not looking good, Helen.
0: Nah. Got a long
3: it's
0: ring,
3: the longest ring.
4: Yeah. Hello.
3: Good morning, Helen. It's Maddie and Trace from Hits 939. How are you?
4: Oh, no.
3: Oh, no, you indeed. Know. I didn't think you'd answer because it was ringing so long. Helen, if you would have answered with I'm as local as Hits 939... We would have given you $200 to spend at Foodworks Olsen's Corner.
4: I should have said it, shouldn't I?
3: Oh.
0: Ouch. Were you distracted? Was it your birthday or something?
4: No, I was just watching morning TV. But, yes, I've got you on my list, but it didn't come up saying that it was you guys.
3: You shouldn't have been watching Sunrise. You should have been listening to us, Helen. You would have known.
4: Yeah, I know. Sorry about that.
3: Oh, no, we're sorry, darling. We can't give you the prize, but you can enter again at hits939.com.au, okay? And if we do ring you again, Helen, what do you say?
4: Yes, I'm as local as Hits939.
3: That is it, darling. Good on you, Helen. Thanks, Helen. Bye, darling.
4: All right, bye.
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6: You've had a lot of kick in the nuts this morning, haven't you? Are you okay?
0: Metaphorically, yeah.
6: Yeah, not.
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0: All right, here's a good challenge. How many strawberries do you reckon you could eat in 1 minute? And that could be worth $10,000 prize money because one of the two Guinness World Records attempts is going to be happening at Australia's biggest strawberry pick in the day is the most strawberries eaten in 1 minute. And right now, Triple S Strawberries is looking for challenges. Yeah, the winner's going to get $10,000 in cash. All you need to do is get to Triple S Strawberries website, film yourself eating as many strawberries as possible in 60 seconds, upload your video, and enter the challenge.
3: The top 10 entrants will be selected to compete live on stage on September 19 in front of a crowd and the official Guinness World Records adjudicator. He's the big guy's coming to town.
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3: Everyone else
0: can't wait to meet him or her.
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6: Good morning, I'm Nathan Filmer with the latest Bundaberg local news from the Crofton Street newsroom. A spike in excavator strikes on power lines has prompted a fresh safety warning from Ergon Energy. Nearly 85 incidents have been recorded across Queensland's electricity network, including in Elliott Heads, Childers and Isis North. Area manager Chris Pell says one wrong move after hitting a power line can be fatal.
7: Your excavator or your vehicle may be alive at 11,000 or 240 volts. When you go to step to the ground, you're creating that path. So you're going to get electrocuted. So don't step. If you need to leave under extreme circumstances, you need to jump clear of your vehicle and then remove yourself from the situation.
6: More than 1,400 knives and blades have been seized in weapons checks across Queensland since July last year. Police have conducted nearly 200,000 wandings under Jack's Law, with nearly 3,000 people charged. 826 wandings and 14 weapons were seized in the Wide Bay alone during the first 6 months of permanent Jack's Law legislation. Life Flight officials say every dollar handed over to the organisation last week following a fundraiser will go to good use. The Bundaberg branch of the Aero Medical Carer has welcomed tens of thousands of extra dollars following the Eidsvoll cattle drive. We're told the funds have come at a critical time when the service is busier than ever and helicopters are increasingly deployed to incidents. Life Flight Bundaberg's Alicia Evans says recent changes mean they're taking on more work to relieve road ambulances and save vital travel time.
8: With our capability now, we are able to get people to further medical care quicker and, having the duo of the doctor and paramedic on the helicopter, we're able to cater for anything that comes our way.
6: And more businesses across our region will be able to contend for this year's Business Excellence Awards in November. The Bundaberg Chamber of Commerce Initiative is casting the net wider in an effort to uncover every worthy contender. Nominations will shine the spotlight on ventures that set the standard for others and inspire greater levels of professionalism. Bundaberg Mayor Helen Blackburn says judges will have a bigger field of competitors to consider when making their decisions.
9: Now, this is covering Childers and Gingin this year. Gingin sort of hasn't been part of it for a while, but is this year. So if you know of a good business in the region, you can nominate them.
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10: Hi, I'm Phoebe Humphrey. The federal government is looking to strengthen the under-16 social media ban. Labor will unveil its draft digital duty of care legislation today, seeking to amend the bill to give the eSafety Commissioner more powers to interrogate non-compliant social media platforms. One Nation is facing questions over hundreds of thousands of dollars in loans reportedly made to the party by its leader Pauline Hanson. The Nine papers are reporting electoral records show the party's debts to Hanson have grown over recent years without disclosing where some of the money has come from. One Nation says all loans were properly recorded and audited. Mushroom cook Erin Patterson is receiving Ozempic injections behind bars. News Corp reports Victorian taxpayers are footing the bill for the triple murderer's weight loss treatment as she awaits a decision on her bid for a retrial. And King Charles has issued a letter on Prince Harry and Meghan's royal status since their return to the UK. The monarch reaffirming the pair remain non-working members of the royal family after moving back from the States last month.
5: Cash for scrap. Archon Metals Recycling. 16 Steptoe Street, Bundy East. It's 939. Your sport now.
10: In sport, Roosters skipper James Tedesco has taken a swipe at Latrell Mitchell for his heavy hit on young chook Toby Rodwell on Friday night. Teddy telling Nine he wasn't impressed by Mitchell's response straight after.
11: That was fair play from Chell. The hit he put on, I'm not sure about the standing over after him. His four kid is only 20 years old, playing two games.
10: And to AFL, Ardy Jones and Buku Kamis are both set to re-sign with the Bulldogs, ending speculation they'll be lured to new homes. That's the latest news and sport.
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5: 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Hits 939, Bundy weather.
14: We've got a partly cloudy one today. There's a slight chance of shower, but I don't think we're going to get it. 27 the top temp today. Mostly sunny tomorrow with a top of 26. This morning at Coral Cove, it's 21.6 degrees at the moment. 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
16: Coming up in 10 minutes' time, we're going to give you details. Maddie and I are joining forces to go up against the B team in something. We're doing it tomorrow. Maddie and I were having a quick chat about it yesterday, and we'll tell you what it is very soon, but your answer to how many strawberries you can eat has worried me. Okay. Well, we'll talk more about it in the next 10.
14: Yeah, we could have a chat about it. We could drag the boys and have a chat about it, but that'll be about 8:45. Zero chance Brenda will be in by then.
16: Yeah. So, you know, I'll just talk about it. But I need you just, like, if it was a running race or something sporty, you'd be the lead. Because I'm not, yeah. Like
14: even
16: I
14: if
16: used,
14: it was a match, a game of wits, I would.
16: Well, no, no, not wits, just physical and exercise. The wits thing, I think I'd lead that, wouldn't I?
14: You don't even sound like you're convincing yourself. You laughed.
16: But I need, yeah, okay, I'm going to lead this because it's an eating comp, because I think that's more my forte, but I just need you to step up a bit. We'll unpack it more.
14: I'll do my best, but I just don't think I'm going to get many strawberries eaten in a minute.
16: Yeah, well, let everyone
14: be
16: know
14: realistic.
16: Soon what, yeah, what you said, which is...
14: Well, do you think you can double that?
16: Yeah, easy.
14: In a minute.
16: Yeah. We'll tell you how many coming up next. First, we need to survive the five. This is your chance to win a two-week trial gym membership at World Gym. Also, we'll give you $50 to spend on pizza. If you want to survive the five, call us right now, 4153 0886.

0: 17 to 9. 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
1: Okay. Most strawberries eaten in 1 minute. This is going to be massive. Triple S strawberries next Saturday. We're broadcasting from 9 till 3 the whole day to cover this because the Guinness World Record adjudicator is in town. Like, while he's in town, do I take advantage of that and try and get the armpit farts in the Guinness World Records that I can do?
0: What record are you going to break?
1: Most armpit farts in a minute.
0: We've already established you're not even very good at them.
1: Oh, I'd practice. I've got 2 weeks. No, you don't think so?
0: I don't think so.
1: Okay. He's probably going to be busy because this is going to be amazing. So, most strawberries eaten in 1 minute. This is happening next Saturday, but you and I are teaming up as a team. That's what we are, up against the B team.
0: We've got a classic show horn here.
2: I feel like I was semi-invited.
1: No, you weren't.
2: All we said was Brendo
1: wouldn't be here.
0: That's Brett. He's show horned. Mark Johnson, our content director, he show-horned earlier as well.
2: That's all he does.
0: He doesn't mind a show-horn. No, sometimes I wonder what's happening with that 4BU breakfast show.
2: Yeah.
1: Well, look over there.
2: Just playing all of Bundy's classic hits so he could come in here and show-horn himself in.
1: So tomorrow we are heading out to Triple S Strawberries and we are going to try and go up against each other to see who can eat the most strawberries.
0: Aren't we teaming up?
1: Yeah, we are. Mm. Yeah, but I asked you this yesterday because we're going to go and film it tomorrow and you said, how many strawberries do you think you can eat in a minute? What did you say?
0: 6.
1: Can you see why I'm worried, Bundaberg? That's 6 strawberries?
0: That's pretty decent sized strawberries, though, mini ones.
2: Is it too late to get your mum up to have a crack? Or?
1: Oh, I'd fly your mum up. I reckon she'd be better than you.
0: Well, I don't know. I think you guys are underestimating how long it takes to eat a strawberry until swallow it.
1: You're not eating them your normal pace. This is a food challenge, eating like bloody Joe's
0: chestnut.
1: Yeah. So you're not just going to sit there and casually eat them. You're shoving them in. We don't want the B team to beat us, Maddie.
0: I know, but you've still got to be able to swallow. You've still got to, like, ingest each strawberry. I think you guys are just thinking they're just going to magically disappear in your mouth.
1: No, we're
0: not. So how many do you think you can do?
1: 20.
0: Oh, that is ridiculous. Brett?
2: Oof, yeah. 12 to 15.
0: I still don't.
2: Have a secret weapon, though, on the B team, because Brendo is very good on the fang.
0: He loves free
2: things. And particularly, they're not going to go and ask him to pay for how many strawberry, presumably.
1: He's going
2: to
1: inhale them,
2: so he's
1: going
2: to absolutely annihilate them.
0: Yeah,
2: you know,
0: if he had to pay for them, he would get a half a strawberry done. Now that he doesn't have to pay for them, he actually could be a menace.
2: Oh, he could.
1: So we can't win the $10,000.
0: No, of course we can't.
1: No, that'd look pretty sus. But if you want to get involved, make sure you go to their website, all the details there. Send a video in of you eating the strawberries. We will put this video up tomorrow.
0: I'm trying to just count it out. How long? Yeah. I still think, like, maybe 6 is slightly undercooking it.
1: Yeah.
0: I reckon it was going to be hard to hit double digits.
2: You're right. It does depend on how big they are.
0: Yeah, that's the other thing.
2: Well, because I think that the contest goes on weight, doesn't it?
1: I don't know. I don't know. Is. We'll find out tomorrow when we get to Triple S Strawberries. I just need you to step, like, if we were a team together in some, you know, fitness thing, that'd be you the lead.
0: 100%.
1: Yeah.
0: If it was a game of, you know, matching wits,
1: you'd be the lead. Oh, okay. Well, that's awkward, isn't it?
2: It's starting to get awkward.
0: If your life's on the line.
2: Oh, no, I refuse to answer this.
0: If your life is on the line, life or death.
1: I've got some shitty jobs coming up I don't want to do.
0: There's a general knowledge quizzy, and you have to send one of us in with your life on the line.
2: Oh, I'm not going to answer this question.
0: So clearly it's me.
2: I'm not answering this question. I'm just not going to weigh in.
0: So that is me. That is definitely. So what would we send you in? Are you saying this is it?
1: Yeah, it's a food eating challenge. This is my jam, mate. But I need you. If I'm stepping up and shoving strawberries and eating them.
0: I'll try.
1: You try?
0: I'm not going to not try.
1: You're competitive. You don't want them to beat us.
0: But I'm trying to be realistic. I still think.
1: If you eat 6 strawberries, I'm ending the show. I can't work with you. If you eat 6
0: only
1: or less.
0: 6, you mean. You
1: yeah, if you eat 6 or less and that's all you put into this contest tomorrow, the Maddie and Trace show is done.
0: What happens if you only get 6 or less?
1: I won't. I'm confident I can do more.
2: Tell
1: than
2: you
1: six.
2: What, nobody predicted that it could be a strawberry and eating
1: that
2: contest
1: ended
2: that
1: the
2: ended
1: show.
2: You too.
1: Yeah, like,
2: for sure.
1: You know, maybe a small Willy joke too many could have ended. You could have left.
0: Poor performance in radio surveys with no one listening.
1: Yeah, no, we won that. So will the show end by Maddie just eating not enough strawberries? It's going
0: to
1: be a massive
0: I'll
1: day
0: get,
1: tomorrow.
0: I'll get to 7 then. I'll do it for you, Bundy. The 6 is for me. The 7th is for you, Bundaberg. Yeah, here we go. The Biebs.
1: Bring it on.
0: Listen to the hits.

0: 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Just then, we were talking about we're going to have a strawberry eating competition.
1: Yep, Guinness World Record happening. Triple S strawberries next Saturday. We're going to go and do a video tomorrow. You and I teaming up against the B team to see who can eat the most strawberries.
2: Hey,
1: boo!
0: You asked me yesterday how many do I think I could eat in a minute. I thought
1: ooh, you embarrassed yourself and said six.
0: Six reasonably sized, you know, standard sized straws would be, you know, a doable. And you were like, if you only get through six or less, you're done. The show's done.
1: Because you've let me down.
0: So you're resigning.
1: Yeah.
0: Okay.
1: I'm firing you. That could be the end of the show.
0: I just hope the show just doesn't become a show of lies.
1: No, I won't.
0: Because you made that claim.
1: I think you can do more than six. I've got faith in you.
0: Because also this promo has been playing, probably needs updating for me to be fair. This promo has been playing the whole time that we've been on holidays.
1: What?
0: So. When I wake up, like everything
1: is brand new. Get up with Maddie and Trace on Hits. So this is when many people see 30% chance of rain on your weather app. Yep. I hope you're all ears for this. People think this corresponds to the heaviness of the downpour or the area of land that it covers. But a 30% chance, I don't know where I'm at here, a 30%, I got to be honest, there's a lot of figures here, there's a lot of...
3: You haven't pre-read it, have you?
1: Yeah, I did. I even did. And I thought, should I tackle this story because it's very involved in the state I'm in? I backed myself. And
3: You've learned a lesson.
1: Okay, I'm going to put this away for when we come back in 2 weeks and explain it to you then.
3: Whoa. So have you teased a story?
1: For 2 weeks' time.
3: For 2 weeks' time?
1: Yeah.
3: Are you going to give it a time that we're going to do it in 2 weeks?
1: 7:35.
3: On Monday?
1: Yep, Monday the...
3: Straight after Pick the Hit.
1: Yeah.
3: In 2 weeks' time. I don't even know what the date of that is.
1: Is it 5th of September or something? Yeah. There you go. Don't go anywhere, buddy.
0: Maddie and Trace. So, I put it to the jury. There was no story delivered up on Monday.
1: To be honest, the state, when I say in that promo, the state I'm in, the night before, the day before was our big survey results. We went up,
0: What did you promise if we actually went up in the survey results because we didn't think we could keep going up? What did you promise?
1: A nudie run.
0: Did we get one?
1: No.
0: To take it a little bit further back, when we did the 40 winks OB, what did you say you get dressed up in?
1: Sexy lingerie.
0: A teddy?
1: Yeah.
0: Did you? Nope. You've threatened a lot of turds in your time. You've threatened a lot of turds.
1: Well, that was only because Brett's pool.
0: Yeah. Okay. Did you deliver?
1: Yes. I was trying to do that story and that Friday.
0: Brett wants back on. There's no show on it.
4: She fortunately didn't deliver that one. Okay.
1: And it was just last day before holidays. I was so hungover. We celebrated hard for survey. And I tried to do that story with a lot of numbers and I couldn't. And I forgot about it. And I should have delivered that story yesterday on the show. Can you stop doing that? It's annoying. So tomorrow I will bring that story to the table. I won't be hungover. No, I won't be. So I will do my promise and 2 days later.
0: You're going to deliver this story.
1: 2 days later.
0: It had a 2 week tease, didn't it? But then we didn't even do it when you asked.
1: I forgot. It wasn't like I was just not doing it.
0: This is a story that's been teased for over 2 weeks. That's a long range tease. I've never seen one that long.
1: I'll deliver tomorrow. Stop having a go.
0: Okay, but this is going to be...
1: You're a bit cocky for a man who thinks he can eat six strawberries. What's going on with that?
0: You've given no context to that.
1: We're eating competition. Yeah. We're doing strawberries.
0: So
1: Maddie thinks he can eat six.
0: You mean only six.
1: Yeah.
0: Yeah, but here's the thing. I'm managing expectations. Then if I deliver over six, people are like, oh my gosh, he only promised six. He's delivered seven or eight. And then people are going...
1: Seven or eight's still embarrassing
0: you. What a bad surprise. Opposed to you that keep promising things and under-deliver. So, I know you now are the boss of two people. My advice to you as a boss now of two people, always over deliver.
1: And underperform? No, what's the saying?
0: No! It's definitely not underperform. Anyway, I think we're done.
1: Okay. Feel that
5: 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Coming from 9 on the 20 Song Music Marathon, you'll hear these.

0: Maddie and Trace for breakfast and Bundy's best music all day. It's 939.
1: Hello, you. I was just wondering where you disappeared to.
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1: Still, you went hours ago to enrol the kids.
2: Yep. 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I can't blame them. Above and beyond really is above and beyond. 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
1: How about takeout if you come home now?
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0: breakfast. Plenty of trace. Sort of said we were done before, but had that wrong. We have one more song coming up.
1: We are running very, very late, though, aren't we?
0: Here we are.
1: I know. Guess what? I'm as local as Hits 939. This morning we rang Helen from Bucca. She answered the phone, but she didn't answer with I'm as local as Hits 939.
0: Ouch.
1: Ouch, all right. She missed out on $200 to spend at Foodworks. But the good thing is, Bundy, get your entries in hits929.com.au. Brendo and the Big Arvo this afternoon will be making a call. Up for grabs is $200 to spend at Foodworks. Also, a $200 fuel voucher. Yep. Add that up. That's $400.
0: And fuel is insanely expensive at the moment.
1: Yeah, I just filled mine up. It was nearly on empty, and I just stopped it at 70. It still had more to go. I'm thinking,
0: we weren't completely empty, so we had a section there, but I thought, it's low enough to do it. And I got up to almost $90, and that was...
1: And the I-30 Active. I didn't think that fuel tank was that big.
0: Oh, it's like a half a litre.
1: Yeah. So make sure you enter I'm as local as Hits 939. 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
0: Right, see one. Ya. Now we're actually out this time as well.
1: Yeah, we won't be back.
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13: Good morning, I'm Nathan Filmer with the latest Bundaberg local news from the Crofton Street newsroom.
4: A spike in excavator strikes on power lines has prompted a fresh safety warning from Ergon Energy. Nearly 85 incidents have been recorded across Queensland's electricity network, including in Elliot Heads, Childers and Isis North. Area manager Chris Pell says one wrong move after hitting a power line can be fatal.
13: Your excavator or your vehicle may be alive at 11,000 or 240 volts. When you go to step to the ground, you're creating that path, so you're going to get electrocuted. So don't step. If you need to leave under extreme circumstances, you need to jump clear of your vehicle and then remove yourself from the situation.
4: More than 1,400 knives and blades have been seized in weapons checks across Queensland since July last year. Police have conducted nearly 200,000 wandings under Jack's Law, with nearly 3,000 people charged. 826 wandings and 14 weapons were seized in the Wide Bay alone during the first 6 months of permanent Jack's Law legislation. Life Flight officials say every dollar handed over to the organisation last week following a fundraiser will go to good use. The Bundaberg branch of the Aero Medical Carer has welcomed tens of thousands of extra dollars following the Idsvold cattle drive. We're told the funds have come at a critical time when the service is busier than ever and helicopters are increasingly deployed to incidents. Life Flight Bundaberg's Alicia Evans says recent changes mean they're taking on more work to relieve road ambulances and save vital travel time.
14: With our capability now, we are able to get people to further medical care quicker, and having the duo of the doctor and paramedic on the helicopter, we're able to cater for anything that comes our way.
4: And more businesses across our region will be able to contend for this year's Business Excellence Awards in November. The Bundaberg Chamber of Commerce Initiative is casting the net wider in an effort to uncover every worthy contender. Nominations will shine the spotlight on ventures that set the standard for others and inspire greater levels of professionalism. Bundaberg Mayor Helen Blackburn says judges will have a bigger field of competitors to consider when making their decisions.
15: Now, this is covering Childers and Gingin this year. Gingin sort of hasn't been part of it for a while, but is this year. So if you know of a good business in the region, you can nominate them.
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16: Hi, I'm Phoebe Humphrey. Your social media feed could soon look very different. The federal government is expected to unveil draft laws giving Australians the option to switch off the algorithms that decide what content they see online. Employment Minister Amanda Rishworth on Nine says big tech needs to step up and take responsibility for what they're putting on kids' phones and computers.
17: To make sure, for example, illegal content doesn't make it into people's feeds, that young people aren't damaged by some of the content.
16: The suspended Sydney Swans players will have to cover their own lawyers' fees as the fallout continues from last month's Melbourne hotel scandal. AFL rules don't allow the club to cover the costs under their salary cap. Detention officers are walking off the job at immigration centres across Australia today. The four-hour strike is part of their ongoing dispute over pay and safety. And former F1 boss Bernie Eccleston has been arrested in Portugal on suspicion of carrying a firearm. The 95-year-old taken into custody after being caught with a shotgun on his private jet.
3: Four Walls Realty, specialising in all things sales. 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It's 939, your sport now.
16: In sport, Cricket Australia has been given the green light to partially privatise the Big Bash League despite opposition from Queensland and New South Wales. The move will allow the states to sell off 49% of their clubs. And Chris Scott has taken aim at North Melbourne over its sacking of Alistair Clarkson, the AFL Premiership winning coach telling 360 they went too far in some of their criticisms.
18: I think it's possible that maybe in trying to explain the situation as well as they possibly could, they went a little bit further than they intended to.
16: That's the latest news and sport.
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3: 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Hits 939. Bundy weather.
0: Possible shower today for Bundy, but pretty unlikely. Otherwise, partly cloudy. 27, the top temp. Mostly sunny tomorrow with a top of 26. Right now, across Bundaberg, 22 degrees. 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Today's UV reading peaks at 8, which is very high. 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